0: in Jordan after American forces fired on Iranian rocket launchers in the Strait of Hormuz. Iran claiming it destroyed U.S. bases at Al-Azraq and King Hussein, both in Jordan, but the U.S. says the missiles were intercepted. 15 are missing in Grand Canyon flooding. The Colorado River swamped a campground where people ran for their lives, including this camper and his wife.
1: We are running down, she's running up, and we go, should we stop at our camp and grab our belongings? She goes, no! Get out of here!
0: Dozens were rescued by a helicopter. The day after Dolly Parton was laid to rest. Casey Musgraves paid tribute in Boston. Brandi Carlile in Nashville saying Dolly took a risk and accepted me for being gay. This is ABC News. Popcorn and Peter Parker. What else do you need?
2: Sometimes Spider-Man has to do the hard thing, even if it breaks Peter Parker's heart.
3: Spider-Man Brand New Day continued to top the box office. At week 5 in theaters, the web-slinger brought in $22.2 million.
4: What is up, Doc?
3: Meanwhile, Coyote vs. Acme, a Looney Tunes adventure that was once scrapped by Warner Brothers only to be brought back by Ketchup Entertainment, made almost $15.5 million. Good enough for second place.
5: This is a household waiting for master.
3: And The Odyssey came in third, adding $14.3 million. Mike DeBusky, ABC News.
0: Taylor Swift gave $50,000 to a GoFundMe for Ashley Taunton of Connecticut, seriously hurt after pulling over to help three teenagers whose car hydroplaned off 95 in Rhode Island. Scottie Scheffler on fire at the end of the FedEx Cup Championship, winning with a 4-under-66, at one point coming within 2 inches of the cup with a 5-iron. Wayne Cabot, ABC News.
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1: 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Lows dip down to about 69 tonight. Under our night, mainly clear skies. Sunshine mixed with clouds at times and dry Tuesday and Wednesday with highs in the low 80s. Taking a look at the extended forecast, 85 Thursday, 86 Friday, and 84 on Saturday. I'm Staff Meteorologist Paul Trombley. Right now, 90.
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1: 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Lows level off around 69 tonight under partly cloudy skies. Winds out of the southwest, 5 to 10 miles per hour. Sunshine mixed with clouds at times again tomorrow. Daytime highs approaching 83. Mainly clear skies tomorrow night. Lows level off around 59. Dry Tuesday and Wednesday under partly cloudy skies with highs in the low 80s. Taking a look at the extended forecast, 85 Thursday, 86 Friday, and 84 on Saturday. I'm staff meteorologist Paul Trombley. Currently, it's 86 degrees.
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1: ABC News, I'm Wayne Cabot. 6 months into the Iran war, and tonight, for the first time in a month, both sides are firing on each other again. ABC Stephen Portnoy.
2: A U.S. official telling ABC News the military fired at Iranian Revolutionary Guard forces on an island in the Strait of Hormuz. The official saying those forces were seen preparing to launch rockets with sea mines into the strait. The U.S. hitting two Iranian rocket launchers.
1: Hours later, Iran fired on two U.S. bases in Jordan, claiming that it destroyed them. The U.S. says that the missiles were intercepted. And now Jordan is saying it intercepted 8 Iranian missiles tonight. A day after a wall of water washed over a campground in the Grand Canyon, 15 people remained missing. People who ran through mud to escape were rescued by helicopter. Authorities in Nepal are warning of potential fresh flooding there as water levels rise. 3,000 people missing in the apocalyptic flooding that hit Nepal and Tibet. This is ABC News. I Will Always Love You, heard time and time again across America and at various concert venues over the weekend by various performers. Dolly Parton laid to rest Friday at her Nashville burial site, Woodlawn Memorial Park and Mausoleum, confirmed by Dolly's niece, Lainey Mae, who said, "My granny always had a way of making

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0: 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Lows level off around 69 tonight under partly cloudy skies. Winds out of the southwest, 5 to 10 miles per hour. Sunshine mixed with clouds at times again tomorrow. Daytime highs approaching 83. Mainly clear skies tomorrow night. Lows level off around 59. Dry Tuesday and Wednesday under partly cloudy skies with highs in the low 80s. Taking a look at the extended forecast, 85 Thursday, 86 Friday, and 84 on Saturday. I'm Staff Meteorologist Paul Trombley. Currently, it's 86 degrees.
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0: 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Lows level off around 69 tonight under partly cloudy skies. Winds out of the southwest, 5 to 10 miles per hour. Sunshine mixed with clouds at times again tomorrow. Daytime highs approaching 83. Mainly clear skies tomorrow night. Lows dip down to about 59. Dry Tuesday and Wednesday under partly cloudy skies with highs in the low 80s. A peek at the extended shows, 85 Thursday, 86 Friday, and 84 on Saturday. I'm staff meteorologist Paul Trombley. Currently 82.
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1: We have activated from the State Department $3.6 million in emergency humanitarian assistance. That includes up to 3 months of emergency food for up to 10,000 flood-affected households.
0: Spokesman Tommy Pigott. This is ABC News. On the weekend, Dolly Parton was laid to rest.
2: Do we have time for one more Dolly song?
0: Fans at Nashville's Bridgestone Theater saw Brandi Carlile's very personal tribute.
2: And I only ever sang this song one time, and it was with Dolly.
0: As a Dolly photo montage played behind her, Brandi Carlile had the audience in tears.

0: Randy Carlyle says Dolly took a risk and accepted me for being gay. The remnants of Tropical Storm Dolly could drench the Caribbean and possibly South Florida this week, while in the Pacific, Hurricane Carina has just formed, likely to avoid land way out in the Pacific. I'm Wayne Cabot, ABC News. In the zone,
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1: 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Lows level off around 69 tonight under partly cloudy skies. Winds out of the southwest, 5 to 10 miles per hour. Sunshine mixed with clouds at times again tomorrow. Daytime highs approaching 83. Mainly clear skies tomorrow night. Lows dip down to about 59. Dry Tuesday and Wednesday under partly cloudy skies with highs in the low 80s. A peak at the extended shows, 85 Thursday, 86 Friday, and 84 on Saturday. I'm staff meteorologist Paul Trombley. Currently 82.
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1: 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Lows level off around 69 tonight under partly cloudy skies. Winds out of the southwest, 5 to 10 miles per hour. Sunshine mixed with clouds at times again tomorrow. Daytime highs approaching 83. Mainly clear skies tomorrow night. Lows level off around 59. A mix of clouds and sunshine and dry Tuesday and Wednesday with highs in the low 80s. Looking at the long range, 85 Thursday, 86 Friday, and 84 on Saturday. I'm staff meteorologist Paul Trombley. Currently 79.
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1: ABC News, I'm Wayne Cabot. Fighting resumed today in the U.S.-Iran war. America firing on Iranian rocket launchers in the Strait of Hormuz. Iran responding with missiles toward U.S. bases in Jordan, which Iran says it destroyed. The U.S. and Jordan say that all the missiles got shot down. Brent crude back above 90. The National Park Service tonight recovering a body from the Colorado River, where a wall of water from heavy rain washed over a campground. 14 campers still unaccounted for. This couple fled their campsite just in time, then watched from a bridge as pieces of the campground washed away.
2: An excavator got washed away.
3: We watched an excavator float down the river. I mean, it was nuts.
1: A pipeline was snapped, the Park Service telling tourists all hotel stays are canceled starting tomorrow. Authorities in Nepal warning of potential fresh flooding after more than 800 died, 3,000 missing. This is ABC News. At concert venues all across America, music tributes pouring in for Dolly Parton. Casey Musgraves here at Boston's TD Garden Arena last night with the crowd singing along, roaring with approval. Musgraves lavished praise on a hero to so many.
4: What a humanitarian.
1: Brandi Carlile saying Dolly took a risk and accepted her for being gay. Google now updating its map to rename Lake Ontario Lake America for U.S. users after President Trump gave an executive order in this trade war. People in Canada will see Lake Ontario. People outside the U.S. and Canada will see both names. I'm Wayne Cabot, ABC News.
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1: 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Lows level off around 69 tonight under partly cloudy skies. Winds out of the southwest, 5 to 10 miles per hour. Sunshine mixed with clouds at times again tomorrow. Daytime highs approaching 83. Mainly clear skies tomorrow night. Lows level off around 59. A mix of clouds and sunshine and dry Tuesday and Wednesday with highs in the low 80s. Looking at the long range, 85 Thursday, 86 Friday, and 84 on Saturday. I'm staff meteorologist Paul Trombley. Currently 79.
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1: 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Lows level off around 69 tonight under partly cloudy skies. Winds out of the southwest, 5 to 10 miles per hour. Sunshine mixed with clouds at times again tomorrow. Daytime highs approaching 83. Lows level off around 59 tomorrow night. Mainly clear skies. A mix of clouds and sunshine and dry Tuesday and Wednesday with highs in the low 80s. A peak at the extended shows, 85 Thursday, 86 Friday, and 84 on Saturday. I'm Staff Meteorologist Paul Trombley. Right now, 77.
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1: ABC News, I'm Wayne Cabot. The bombing has resumed as the U.S.-Iran war enters its seventh month. American forces striking two sites in the Strait of Hormuz, where the U.S. says Iran was preparing to lay mines. A man has died in weekend flooding at the bottom of the Grand Canyon. 14 are missing. The body of a 46-year-old man found by recovery crews working near Crystal Rapids along the Colorado River. This camper barely got out.
2: The trails are already, there is copious amounts of water. I've never seen anything like it. Everybody was scrambling.
1: A broken pipeline means tourists cannot stay at hotels starting Monday. Rescuers in Nepal are again trying to seek higher ground. If a forecast of fresh flooding proves true, they're searching for 3,000 people still unaccounted for. They found more than 800 fatalities. This is ABC News. Taylor Swift giving a $50,000 donation in the GoFundMe for a woman who was seriously hurt after pulling over to help out three teenagers whose car hydroplaned off 95 in Rhode Island. Ashley Taunton saying she was stunned to learn Taylor Swift, one of the biggest names in music, heard her story. Taylor has a house in Westerly, Rhode Island. That donation should help go a long way to paying for the weeks of surgeries. Ashley saying, I want to hug her. Brandi Carlile says Dolly Parton took a risk and accepted her for being gay. Brandi honoring the icon on stage in Nashville Saturday night.

0: song they sang together once. Dolly was laid to rest Friday at a private service in Nashville. I'm Wayne Cabot, ABC News.
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1: 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Lows level off around 69 tonight under partly cloudy skies. Winds out of the southwest, 5 to 10 miles per hour. Sunshine mixed with clouds at times again tomorrow. Daytime highs approaching 83. Lows level off around 59 tomorrow night. Mainly clear skies. A mix of clouds and sunshine and dry Tuesday and Wednesday with highs in the low 80s. A peak at the extended shows 85 Thursday, 86 Friday, and 84 on Saturday. I'm staff meteorologist Paul Trombley. Right now, 77.
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1: 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Lows dip down to about 69 tonight under partly cloudy skies. Southwesterly winds 5 to 10 miles per hour. Sunshine mixed with clouds at times again tomorrow. Daytime highs approaching 82. Mainly clear skies tomorrow night. Lows level off around 59. Sunshine mixed with clouds at times and dry Tuesday and Wednesday with highs in the low 80s. Take a look at the extended forecast, 85 Thursday, 86 Friday, and 84 on Saturday. I'm staff meteorologist Paul Trombley. Currently 75.
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0: 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The classics will return after this necessary detour.
1: ABC News, I'm Wayne Cabot. The bombing has resumed as the U.S.-Iran war enters its seventh month. American forces striking two sites in the Strait of Hormuz, where the U.S. says Iran was preparing to lay mines. A man has died in weekend flooding at the bottom of the Grand Canyon. 14 are missing. The body of a 46-year-old man found by recovery crews working near Crystal Rapids along the Colorado River. This camper barely got out.
2: The trails are already... there is copious amounts of water. I've never seen anything like it. Everybody was scrambling.
1: A broken pipeline means tourists cannot stay at hotels starting Monday. Rescuers in Nepal are again trying to seek higher ground. If a forecast of fresh flooding proves true, they're searching for 3,000 people still unaccounted for. They found more than 800 fatalities. This is ABC News. Taylor Swift giving a $50,000 donation in a GoFundMe for a woman who was seriously hurt after pulling over to help out three teenagers whose car hydroplaned off 95 in Rhode Island. Ashley Taunton saying she was stunned to learn Taylor Swift, one of the biggest names in music, heard her story. Taylor has a house in Westerly, Rhode Island. That donation should help go a long way to paying for the weeks of surgeries. Ashley saying, I want to hug her. Brandi Carlile says Dolly Parton took a risk and accepted her for being gay. Brandi honoring the icon on stage in Nashville Saturday night.

0: song they sang together once. Dolly was laid to rest Friday at a private service in Nashville. I'm Wayne Cabot, ABC News.
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1: 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Lows dip down to about 69 tonight under partly cloudy skies. Southwesterly winds 5 to 10 miles per hour. Sunshine mixed with clouds at times again tomorrow. Daytime highs approaching 82. Mainly clear skies tomorrow night. Lows level off around 59. Sunshine mixed with clouds at times and dry Tuesday and Wednesday with highs in the low 80s. Take a look at the extended forecast. 85 Thursday, 86 Friday, and 84 on Saturday. I'm Staff Meteorologist Paul Trombley. Currently 75.
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1: 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Lows around 69 overnight under partly cloudy skies, southwesterly winds 5 to 10 miles per hour. High temperatures reach up to 82 Monday, a blend of clouds and sun. Lows around 59 Monday night, mainly clear. A blend of clouds and sun and dry Tuesday and Wednesday with highs in the low 80s. Take a look at the extended forecast, 85 Thursday, 86 Friday, and 84 on Saturday. I'm staff meteorologist Paul Trombley. Right now, 73.
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I remember when I was a lad, times were hard and things were bad, but there's a silver lining behind every cloud. Just poor people, that's all we were, trying to make a living out of blackland dirt. But we'd get

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1: ABC News, I'm Wayne Cabot. The bombing has resumed as the U.S.-Iran war enters its seventh month. American forces striking two sites in the Strait of Hormuz, where the U.S. says Iran was preparing to lay mines. A man has died in weekend flooding at the bottom of the Grand Canyon. 14 are missing. The body of a 46-year-old man found by recovery crews working near Crystal Rapids along the Colorado River. This camper barely got out.
2: The trails are already... there is copious amounts of water. I've never seen anything like it. Everybody was scrambling.
1: A broken pipeline means tourists cannot stay at hotels starting Monday. Rescuers in Nepal are again trying to seek higher ground. If a forecast of fresh flooding proves true, they're searching for 3,000 people still unaccounted for. They found more than 800 fatalities. This is ABC News. Taylor Swift giving a $50,000 donation in a GoFundMe for a woman who was seriously hurt after pulling over to help out three teenagers whose car hydroplaned off 95 in Rhode Island. Ashley Taunton saying she was stunned to learn Taylor Swift, one of the biggest names in music, heard her story. Taylor has a house in Westerly, Rhode Island. That donation should help go a long way to paying for the weeks of surgeries. Ashley saying, I want to hug her. Brandi Carlile says Dolly Parton took a risk and accepted her for being gay. Brandi honoring the icon on stage in Nashville Saturday night.

0: song they sang together once. Dolly was laid to rest Friday at a private service in Nashville. I'm Wayne Cabot, ABC News.
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1: 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Lows around 69 overnight under partly cloudy skies, southwesterly winds 5 to 10 miles per hour. High temperatures reach up to 82 Monday, a blend of clouds and sun. Lows around 59 Monday night, mainly clear. A blend of clouds and sun and dry Tuesday and Wednesday with highs in the low 80s. Take a look at the extended forecast, 85 Thursday, 86 Friday, and 84 on Saturday. I'm staff meteorologist Paul Trombley. Right now, 73.
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1: 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Lows around 69 overnight under partly cloudy skies. Southwest winds 5 to 10 miles per hour. Sunshine mixed with clouds at times. Monday, highs level off around 82. Mainly clear Monday night. Lows level off around 59. Sunshine mixed with clouds at times and dry Tuesday and Wednesday with highs in the low 80s. Looking further out, 85 Thursday, 86 Friday, and 84 on Saturday. I'm Staff Meteorologist Paul Trombley. Right now, 73.
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1: ABC News, I'm Wayne Cabot. Fighting resumes in the Iran war. The U.S. hitting Iran rocket launchers. Iran retaliating with missiles at U.S. bases in Jordan. President Trump posting an AI video with the words, Karg Island being blown to smithereens. International crude back up to 90. Searchers in the Grand Canyon recovered a body late Sunday in a campground flood. 14 are missing. This camper barely got out.
2: Running as hard as I could, but you can't get too far in knee-deep mud and water and debris everywhere. And yeah, there was a moment there where I didn't think I was going to be able to make it in time.
1: Google's map now lists Lake Ontario as Lake America, but only in America. On the weekend, Dolly Parton was laid to rest. Casey Musgraves paid tribute in Boston. Brandi Carlile in Nashville saying Dolly took a risk and accepted me for being gay. This is ABC News. The remnants of Tropical Storm Dolly could drench the Caribbean and possibly South Florida this week. FDNY firefighter James McConville was off duty on his morning run when he saw black smoke pouring out of a neighbor's house. Wearing only a t-shirt and jogging shorts, he ran inside. As the flames spread, rescued a man with no pulse, did CPR on him, got him breathing, then ran back in the flame to see if anybody else was in there. Riding the Tilt-A-Whirl at the Minnesota State Fair 100 years after the dizzying ride debuted, Molly and Riley know how to do it.
3: We were really leaning into the turns. You have a little control on how much weight it turns,
4: how many times you turn. So we were really leaning into it and making sure that we got the full experience.
3: Yeah, we got some good butterflies.
4: Yeah,
1: too many butterflies, and it's more like the Tilt-A-Whirl. I'm Wayne Cabot, ABC News.
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0: overnight, under partly cloudy skies, southwest winds, 5 to 10 miles per hour. Sunshine mixed with clouds at times. Monday, highs level off around 82. Mainly clear, Monday night, lows level off around 59. Sunshine mixed with clouds at times and dry, Tuesday and Wednesday, with highs in the low 80s. Looking further out, 85 Thursday, 86 Friday, and 84 on Saturday. I'm Staff Meteorologist Paul Trombley. Right now, 73.
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1: 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Lows level off around 69 overnight under partly cloudy skies. Southwest winds 5 to 10 miles per hour. Daytime highs approaching 82. Monday, a mix of clouds and sun. Mainly clear Monday night, 59. Sunshine mixed with clouds at times and dry Tuesday and Wednesday with highs in the low 80s. Take a look at the extended forecast, 85 Thursday, 86 Friday, and 84 on Saturday. I'm Staff Meteorologist Paul Trombley. Right now, 72.
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1: ABC News, I'm Wayne Cabot. The bombing has resumed as the U.S.-Iran war enters its seventh month. American forces striking two sites in the Strait of Hormuz, where the U.S. says Iran was preparing to lay mines. A man has died in weekend flooding at the bottom of the Grand Canyon. 14 are missing. The body of a 46-year-old man found by recovery crews working near Crystal Rapids along the Colorado River. This camper barely got out.
2: The trails are already, there is copious amounts of water. I've never seen anything like it. Everybody was scrambling.
1: A broken pipeline means tourists cannot stay at hotels starting Monday. Rescuers in Nepal are again trying to seek higher ground. If a forecast of fresh flooding proves true, they're searching for 3,000 people still unaccounted for. They found more than 800 fatalities. This is ABC News. Taylor Swift giving a $50,000 donation in a GoFundMe for a woman who was seriously hurt after pulling over to help out three teenagers whose car hydroplaned off 95 in Rhode Island. Ashley Taunton saying she was stunned to learn Taylor Swift, one of the biggest names in music, heard her story. Taylor has a house in Westerly, Rhode Island. That donation should help go a long way to paying for the weeks of surgeries. Ashley saying, I want to hug her. Brandi Carlile says Dolly Parton took a risk and accepted her for being gay. Brandi honoring the icon on stage in Nashville Saturday night.

0: song they sang together once. Dolly was laid to rest Friday at a private service in Nashville. I'm Wayne Cabot, ABC News.
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1: 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Lows level off around 69 overnight under partly cloudy skies. Southwest winds 5 to 10 miles per hour. Daytime highs approaching 82. Monday, a mix of clouds and sun. Mainly clear Monday night, 59. Sunshine mixed with clouds at times and dry Tuesday and Wednesday with highs in the low 80s. Take a look at the extended forecast, 85 Thursday, 86 Friday, and 84 on Saturday. I'm staff meteorologist Paul Trombley. Right now, 72.
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1: 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Lows dip down to about 69 overnight under partly cloudy skies. Winds out of the west, 5 to 10 miles per hour. Daytime highs approaching 85 Monday. Sunshine mixed with clouds at times. Partly cloudy skies Monday night, 61. Sunshine mixed with clouds at times and dry Tuesday and Wednesday. Mid-80s Tuesday, low 80s by Wednesday. Looking further out, 85 Thursday, 86 Friday, and 84 on Saturday. I'm Staff Meteorologist Paul Trombley. Currently, it's 70 degrees.
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1: ABC News, I'm Wayne Cabot. Fighting resumes in the Iran war. The U.S. hitting Iran rocket launchers. Iran retaliating with missiles at U.S. bases in Jordan. President Trump posting an AI video with the words, Karg Island being blown to smithereens. International crude back up to 90. Searchers in the Grand Canyon recovered a body late Sunday in a campground flood. 14 are missing. This camper barely got out.
2: Running as hard as I could, but you can't get too far in knee-deep mud and water and debris everywhere. And yeah, there was a moment there where I didn't think I was going to be able to make it in time.
1: Google's map now lists Lake Ontario as Lake America, but only in America. On the weekend, Dolly Parton was laid to rest. Kacey Musgraves paid tribute in Boston. Brandi Carlile in Nashville saying, Dolly took a risk and accepted me for being gay. This is ABC News. The remnants of Tropical Storm Dolly could drench the Caribbean and possibly South Florida this week. FDNY firefighter James McConville was off duty on his morning run when he saw black smoke pouring out of a neighbor's house. Wearing only a t-shirt and jogging shorts, he ran inside. As the flame spread, rescued a man with no pulse, did CPR on him, got him breathing, then ran back in the flame to see if anybody else was in there. Riding the Tilt-A-Whirl at the Minnesota State Fair 100 years after the dizzying ride debuted, Molly and Riley know how to do it.
3: We were really leaning into the turns. You have a little control on how much you want to turn.
4: Yeah, how many times you turn. So we were really leaning into it and making sure that we got the full experience.
3: Yeah, we got some good butterflies.
4: Yeah,
1: too many butterflies, and it's more like the Tilt-A-Whirl. I'm Wayne Cabot, ABC News.
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1: 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Lows dip down to about 69 overnight under partly cloudy skies. Winds out of the west, 5 to 10 miles per hour. Sunshine mixed with clouds at times again Monday. Daytime highs approaching 85. Lows level off around 61. Monday night, partly cloudy skies. Sunshine mixed with clouds at times and dry Tuesday and Wednesday. Mid-80s Tuesday, low 80s by Wednesday. Take a look at the extended forecast. 85 Thursday, 86 Friday, and 84 on Saturday. I'm Staff Meteorologist Paul Trombley. Currently, it's 69 degrees.
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1: Yep. There you go, dude.
2: Social media is always fun, and we're on it as well. Make sure you follow us at Big D and Bubba. Thank you.
3: You know what I love? I love that we're at the time of year where we can start planning all the
2: Christmas, the corn maze
3: stuff. Going out and doing, like, you know, all the pumpkin picks and things like
4: that. Pumpkin patches and apple orchards and corn mazes and haunted houses and haunted hayrides.
3: Did you know there are people that actually their job is to design corn mazes? Because they do it with, they make a grid of somebody's property, and then they go and they figure out, they draw whatever they want the corn maze to be, and then they figure it out, and then they basically use GPS.
2: Yeah.
3: And they go through, they have corn maze consulting companies, and they go through, and they're like, okay, this is where we're going to do this. We're going to, so that way it looks like amazing from the sky, which is where nobody ever sees it.
2: I see what you did there.
3: Oh, amazing.
2: Yeah.
3: Anyway, I love this time of year, and I just love that, you know, people,

0: you never know what your niche is going to be.
1: That's right.
0: I mean,
2: so do you
0: think
2: they don't have anything else to do the rest of the year?
0: May I mean, who knows? That might be the same person. I mean, they might work all year on designs.
3: That's the thing. How many do they do?
0: Yeah, I mean,
3: if you have 100 clients,
0: you could be doing
3: this year round just to get this done for August.
0: Yeah. That's so crazy, man. Mm. Anyway, big shout out to everybody who's involved in doing all the mazes and everything this year. Thank you. It is something we absolutely enjoy and we look forward to.
4: ABC News, I'm Sherry Preston. The search goes on in the Grand Canyon for more than a dozen campers. One person confirmed killed when flash flooding struck the park floor over the weekend.
5: The Park Service confirming the body of a 46-year-old man was pulled from the Colorado River last night. Hours after, a monsoon storm turned a quiet creek into a raging river in minutes. Campers watched a wall of water tear through Phantom Ranch, sweeping away boulders and then an excavator and eventually entire buildings. Witnesses describe a four-foot-high wall of debris.
4: ABC Sophie Flay. Rescuers are still scrambling to reach workers believed trapped in tunnels buried in mud after the catastrophic flooding in the region between Nepal and China. The death toll, more than 900, 4,700 are still missing. The UAE says its Air Force intercepted an Iranian drone over its territorial waters. That after the U.S. and Iran exchanged fire over the weekend, the first significant military action in a month. This is ABC News. Dolly Parton laid to rest over the weekend.
5: The private burial taking place in Nashville, days after her death at age 80, following a brief battle with cancer. Dolly's niece, Lainey Mae Parton, sharing the news in a social media post, remembering her aunt, whom she called Granny. Lainey writing, "From the time I was little, my granny always had a way of making me feel like I was enough. She believed in me before I even knew how to believe in myself."
4: That's ABC's Hannah Batah. There's a new money king in golf. Scottie Scheffler's career earnings topping $130 million, now beating Tiger Woods. 2 years of retirement apparently enough for one of the best defenders in NFL history, defensive lineman Aaron Donald, ending his retirement and signing a one-year deal with his old team, the Los Angeles Rams, saying,
6: "I'm not here to be given nothing to earn any position that I'm in. Whatever that is, whatever my role is, I'm going to earn it."
4: Incentives, the deal could be worth $30 million. I'm Sherry Preston, ABC News.
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16: It's Riley Green, and I'm here with Boot Barn.
17: When I was growing up in Alabama, we didn't have cowboys. Just small tracts of land, no big open fields. And to me, a cowboy was somebody that was tough, that wasn't scared to work. My dad was kind of a cowboy in my eyes. You know, he built houses his whole life. You have to have a pretty good work ethic to get up every morning and go do construction work in a hot sun in Alabama. And that was our version of a cowboy where I grew up.
16: Riley Green and Boot Barn, sharing a deep respect for the cowboy way.

0: LGR.
1: Man, have you seen the people signing the petition to have Nashville Airport renamed Dolly Parton Airport?
2: Yeah, tens of thousands.
1: It's a ton, man. And I at first I was like, yeah, absolutely. And then I saw a comment and someone said, I don't think Dolly would want that. And I was like, yeah. And the other person goes, how do you mean that? Her name's all over an amusement park and a truck stop. And I was like, yeah, that's true. And then someone says, and also she shouldn't be that because that should be someone who has something to do with aviation. And I was like, yeah.
3: No, that's never been a rule. You have like Reagan International, John Wayne.
2: New Orleans. Yeah. Isn't that named for a musician?
3: Louis
2: Armstrong.
3: No.
2: Is that what it is?
1: Okay. Well, I fell for that one. I was like, yeah. But I don't know. I guess
3: name it after Dolly. Why not?
1: Yeah.
2: Tennessee hero.
1: Yeah, I mean,
2: country music hero. I mean,
1: international,
2: globally beloved. Right. So I get it. Emotions are high, but really. She is on team naming the airport after. I think somebody actually asked her about it, and she said, well, after I'm gone, y'all can do what you want.
1: Oh, she said that?
2: I think so. Okay, I saw a clip.
3: Look, it's either going to be Dolly Parton International Airport or Trump International Airport. You guys get to make your choice.
1: Yeah, they're going to pick Dolly.
3: Because they're going to name somebody something. And
1: it's going to be one of the other, probably.
3: So let's just go Dolly.
1: Dolly! All right, I'm all in.
0: The morning doesn't stop. Big D and Bubba are coming right back.
4: 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Lows dip down to about 69 overnight under partly cloudy skies. Winds out of the west, 5 to 10 miles per hour. Sunshine mixed with clouds at times again.

0: Sunday. Daytime highs approaching 85. Lows level off around 61. Monday night, partly cloudy skies. Sunshine mixed with clouds at times and dry. Tuesday and Wednesday, mid-80s. Tuesday, low 80s by Wednesday. Take a look at the extended forecast. 85 Thursday, 86 Friday, and 84 on Saturday. I'm Staff Meteorologist Paul Trombley. Currently, it's 69 degrees.
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0: JLGR.
1: What's up, Bubba? Good morning.
2: I saw an article where Jason Aldean was talking about, it's basically the same stuff that we all say, I just wanted my kids to have a better life than I had growing up. I think that's the problem with what's going on in the world, is that our parents gave us a better life, and then we gave our kids a better life, and then now everybody's just losing control. Nobody knows how to suffer. Nobody knows how to be self-reliant. Nobody knows how to be, you know, personally responsible. Because we always have somebody to come and clean up after us.
1: Yeah.
2: I'm giving you a better life.
1: Yeah, I know, but people still are suffering.
2: I wish I would have raised my kids a little different, because I gave my kids a lot. I did. And you know, I don't think they appreciate it.
1: Nope.
2: Because it's what they know. It's what they expect, because that's the way they were raised.
1: Kind of goes back to that thing with the kid who's the happiest is the one who got one toy for Christmas instead of eight.
2: Yes.
1: They really
2: like a good toy. They love that toy so much.
1: And it's like you appreciate it.
2: Dude, I would go outside and I would play with acorns. I remember like I was so happy because I got a Yoda figure when I was a little kid.
1: Mm-hmm.
2: And then I didn't have any other figures, so I made acorns the other people.
1: Right.
2: I mean, my kids could never do that.
1: Yeah, no, I know. You bought them VR rig.
2: Yeah, they literally had all the tech and all the stuff. And
1: they play with it for two or three
2: times.
1: And then, yeah. What's next, Dad?
2: Yeah, I wonder if maybe we need to go back to bringing back a little suffering. You know, get your six-year-old a pocket knife. Let them whittle. Let them have some creativity and imagination.
1: Yeah.
2: Rather than,
1: it's still out there, I guess, but yeah, I know what you mean.
2: I feel like, I don't know. I'm just going to say the same thing over. Yeah, you're right.
1: Pocket knife, whittle. There you go.

0: LGR.
1: Hey, Carson, what's up?
2: Gentlemen, what? Halloween is coming.
1: Oh, gosh.
2: I was at the grocery store. Yeah. The candy is out.
1: I picked up
2: my York Peppermint Patty in black and orange wrappers, as well as Reese's Bets.
1: Oh,
2: Reese's
1: wow.
2: Peanut Butter Bets.
1: Okay.
2: Yes.
3: Okay, so that's the same thing as the eggs for Easter.
2: The pumpkins. You get the Reese's pumpkins, but now there are Bets.
3: Are they any different than the pumpkin, or is it just...
2: No, it's that better. Like, pumpkin has the better ratio of chocolate to peanut butter, and Bats is kind of... Look, it's just a big lump of peanut butter with chocolate on top, but it says Bats on the label, so I bought it, and it's in my candy jar. Also, remember a couple years ago that big 12-foot skeleton at Home Depot,
1: the viral skeleton, right?
2: This year, Tractor Supply has a 6-foot-tall skeleton chicken.
1: Did you buy the
3: chicken? Are you kidding me?
1: Did you get the chicken and the dog?
2: I haven't bought it yet. Oh, the dog. I know. I've seen the dog, too.
3: I haven't seen the dog.
2: Oh, but the chicken kind of makes my heart happy. It is.
1: It's like, it's kind of scary, but not really.
2: No, it's funny. It's a good time.
1: It's kind of cute.
4: Yeah, Tractor Supply has them.
3: Okay, I'm looking at that. That's actually awesome.
2: Isn't it fun?
3: It looks like something that would be, you know, like at a museum somewhere.
2: Yeah. I mean...
3: Okay. Oh, wow. You can actually get scary chicken costumes. You can get dressed up in a costume.
2: You have my attention, Bubba.
1: Are you all fall out in your house?
2: I am not 100% done decorating for Halloween. I currently have my light-up spider web. I actually have 2 spider web things that are sitting on my island because I'm not 100% sure where they're going to go. I also have my delivery of many, many fall candles that will be coming in the next 2 days. And it's on, gentlemen. It is on.
1: Don't let us down.
3: We're not even into September,
2: mm-hmm.
3: and you're doing Halloween.
2: Uh-huh.
3: I think it's time for our Christmas tree to go up here in the studio.
2: Bring it, man.
1: Yes!
2: Bring it. Let's go.
0: Big D and Bubba, keep rolling after this.
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10: I got

0: What do you want to tell me about yesterday, bud?
1: It wasn't meant for on the air, but I'll tell it.
0: I never liked these.
1: I was on my way back home yesterday, and I pulled up to a stoplight by my house, and there's the same homeless guy that's been there for 6 months. And he's got his little sign saying, "Need blessings." Now, when I tell you, it's the same guy that I see there all the time. He talks to me when I go to the gas station. It's all the same stuff. So we lock eyes, and I look at him, and then I look down at the ground at the piles of trash, just water bottles and just wrappers and all kinds of stuff, just litter everywhere, just garbage piled everywhere. I looked at that, then I looked back at him, locked eyes again, then I looked back at that. Then I looked at him, looked back to that, and he looked at it, and I rolled my window down, and I said, "You gonna be here for a bit?" And he said, "Yeah." I said, "Give me a second, I'm gonna go run to the store. I got something for you." He's like, "All right, man." So I go to the store, come back, roll my window down. I time it perfect, by the way. I had to go slow so I can get in to catch the light just right. Get there, roll down my window. He's like, "Hey, what's up? You did come back." I said, "Yeah." And I handed him a plastic garbage bag. And I said, "Here you go. Clean this up, and tomorrow I'll give you $5.
0: Yeah.
1: And then the light turned green, and I left. And I plan to go back there today and see if it's clean.
0: Well, okay.
1: And I plan to follow through on my $5 thing. Dude, if you saw the garbage.
0: I got it, right. Take out the homeless part, you would still be mad at someone if they did that.
1: It was 15 discarded, signs that he had from, the spread some cheese on this broke butt cracker and all that stuff that he had, previously. All those were there. And I'm like, man, just clean up.
0: I want to get an update now.
1: Okay, I'll give you.
0: Five in too.
1: Okay.
0: We'll make it 10.
2: Big D and Bubba return next.
3: Minimizing risk. Hello, everyone. I'm Mark Dorenkamp with Managing for Profit on Brownfield. RCIS President Dalyn Hoke says the crop insurance company is helping farmers facing unprecedented uncertainty.
4: Weather. I mean, sometimes I think the best we can do on weather is pray. So I certainly try to take care of that aspect for myself and all of our farmers. But I mean, look at interest rates, right? Let's start from the beginning. Most of us, right, we get our paycheck, we pay our expenses, and we continue through life, right? As a farmer, we have to pay for all of our expenses upfront before we even put a seed into the ground, right? And to do that, predominance of farmers need to take out operating loans. So now you just amplified the uncertainty that a farmer faces. And to feel that, if all of us had to actually pay for our health costs, all of our food, our education, our school at the beginning of the year, before we knew what we were going to get for our pay at the end of the year, it really creates that beginning sense of uncertainty. Then you have interest rates that are high right now on those operating loans. I mean, commodity prices, we've seen how those have moved over time. And not only commodity prices, Mark, you also have your basis, right? So a farmer has to be concerned around what the basis is, what are they actually going to get when they take that into the elevator. And then, of course, there's also labor, right? Everyone's concerned around ensuring that they have labor available to help on the farm, to ensure that we can get those crops planted, we can get them harvested.
3: Let's talk about the crop insurance tools that are available. And at the federal level, there have been some changes. From an RCIS perspective, what are some of the prominent packages that you see farmers kind of leaning towards the most, and how they help them operate year in and year out?
4: First and foremost, I always say, protect your individual farm first. That is your farm, your family's legacy. So first, it's taking out that multi-peril cover, and there'll be ranges from, maybe it's 75% cover up to 85% cover. So getting that individual protection, most of that will be a revenue protection, which is a combination of yields and commodity prices, extremely important because, as we just discussed, there's impacts on both of those that are outside of our control. So that first cover is very important. Then the changes that have been implemented recently to provide more premium support, particularly around the area plan covers. So people, you'll hear those called SCO or ECO covers. That has been really important. I had a real privilege to be a witness at the Senate Ag Committee prior to that bill coming into play, and to really take a voice for this industry around the importance of taking ad hoc disaster, which is only hope, right? There is no certainty to that, and it's the timing of it comes in significantly later than when we need to pay down our operating loans. And so the opportunity to take ad hoc disaster and move it into these area plans, which gives you cover based upon the outcome of your county yields and the commodity prices. So not your individual farm, but gives you additional ability to have that cover, has been incredibly important for farmers. We have seen a significant increase. They also improved the premium support on that to 80%. And we have seen as a crop insurer provider, we have seen significant increase in the outcome of farmers taking on that additional cover. And we'll see how that goes as we come through this year. It's going to be really important in some areas and will provide some additional liability cover for those farmers.
3: I'm Mark Dorenkamp with Managing for Profit on Brownfield.
5: 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Sunshine mixed with clouds at times today, with daytime highs approaching 85. Northwest winds 8 to 15 miles per hour. Partly cloudy skies again tonight. Lows dip down to about 61. Sunshine mixed with clouds at times tomorrow. Highs level off around 84. A mix of clouds and sun Wednesday, with daytime highs approaching 82. 85 Thursday. Looking at the long range, 86 Friday, 84 Saturday, and 83 on Sunday. I'm Staff Meteorologist Paul Trombley. Right now, it's 68 degrees.
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Hello, planet Earth. I'm your announcer, David Angel. It's time to turn them up and wake up the world. 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Big D and Bubba start now.

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And God said, let there be light. And there was light. And God bless all of you on the good earth.

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1: Oh, how'd you do this weekend?
2: I actually am up about 45 cents.
1: Nice.
2: I've missed a bunch, but I made one that basically, you know, took care of the rest of the weekend.
1: Nice.
2: So not bad, baby. I'm up. I'm up big.
1: Yeah, it's a little harder when you start working on, like, different sports and you get to different... You got to kind of relearn your...
2: Yeah, like your little... Well, I mean, mine's always easy. I go, okay, let's do this one.
1: What makes the worst bets?
2: I make the worst. But I figure, you know, with the odds of plus 285,000, a 50-cent bet, if it hits one to all I need is one to hit. Life will be good.
1: Yeah. Well, congrats.
2: Up 45 cents, bro. You want a lesson on how to do this?
1: I think I'm good.
2: Okay.
1: Well, you know, but all right. Thank you, though.
2: We got a fun show today. So as we get everything started from the Tractor Supply Studio for Life out here, thank you so much for waking up with us. We are Big D and Bubba.
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4: ABC News, I'm Sherry Preston. Torrents of rain setting off deadly flooding racing through the Grand Canyon. At least one person dead, 14 more are still missing. David Gregory was able to make it out of the Phantom Camp in Arizona.
5: The rain was just pouring down in sheets. The little trails within the camp were like becoming little creeks. Water was just pouring off the roof.
4: And more rains in the forecast today. The death toll in the floods in the Himalayas now well over 900 people. Over 4,700, though, are still missing. ABC's Britt Clennett is in Nepal.
6: These numbers are moving very fast, and they keep climbing because crews, quite frankly, are still pulling bodies out of mud and debris that's feet deep in places. And some victims were swept so far downstream that they've turned up as far away as India.
4: The U.S. military hitting an Iranian target in the first known American strike in a month. Two rocket launch sites hit in the Strait of Hormuz. Officials say they posed an imminent threat. This is ABC News. One of the best in tennis is out at the first round of the U.S. Open. Here's ESPN's Jay Reynolds.
7: For the first time in his career, Novak Djokovic drops his opening round match at the U.S. Open, losing last night in five sets.
8: Unfortunately, all great things do eventually come to an end. Yes, here's another cliche. Father Time is undefeated, and it did finally catch up. He got sick a couple times. It looked like he may have cramped. The back was bothering him. It all went south in the end.
7: ESPN's John McEnroe. Djokovic now 19-1 in opening round matches at the U.S. Open.
4: After almost 2 weeks of testimony, jurors will likely today begin deciding the fate of the only man ever charged in the 1996 murder of rapper Tupac Shakur. Closing arguments are set for today in Dwayne Davis's trial. Deliberations begin after that. NASA's newest space telescope blasted off Sunday. The Roman Space Telescope will hunt for planets around other stars and survey the cosmos like never before. Sherry Preston, ABC News.
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0: tweet.
1: Anna says Trump is renaming Canadian geese to Donald Ducks. Someone else said, oh, should they rename gas prices to $2?
2: Nathan says, why don't they call thrifting goodwill hunting?
1: Oh, that's good.
2: Good ones today.
1: Jason, no way you wrote a 5-page essay without AI. Buddy, we wrote them by hand in cursive the day before it was due without even reading the book.
2: We did. And Sarah says, people who don't wash their hands make me sick.
1: All right, get a good tweet. Tag us. We'll see it. At Big D and Bubba.
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7: 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Sunshine mixed with clouds at times today, with daytime highs approaching 85. Northwest winds 8 to 15 miles per hour. Partly cloudy skies again tonight. Lows dip down to about 61. Sunshine mixed with clouds at times tomorrow. Highs level off around 84. A mix of clouds and sun Wednesday, with daytime highs approaching 82. 85 Thursday. Looking at the long range, 86, Friday, 84, Saturday, and 83 on Sunday. I'm staff meteorologist Paul Trombley. Right now, it's 68 degrees.
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0: Why are you fired up, Bubba?
1: Because they're doing updates in September for the Apple Watch and Watch OS 27 or whatever they're calling it. And because of that, it's going to phase out a bunch of older Apple Watches. They're not going to be supported. And, you know, what's going to happen is you're going to lose a bunch of features on these watches. So I was looking and I'm like, I was thinking about, and this is why I stopped wearing my Apple Watch. Unless, you know, I only
0: so
1: do it.
0: So why are you mad if you don't wear it?
1: Well, I don't wear it often. I don't wear it often. I wear it when I'm at the house and I'm doing laundry. When I'm doing laundry, when I'm doing yard work, when I'm doing whatever, that's when I wear it because I don't want to carry my phone and I just answer my phone on my wrist.
0: Also, why do we have the same music as the asteroid coming to kill Earth? And the iPhone is not. Okay, all right. I'm not the only person.
1: All right,
0: right. Some people out there use it occasionally, yes.
1: The most popular watch in America is the Apple Watch. And the problem is once this new OS update comes up, everything basically older than the Series 9, I think, is going to be phased out. And the Ultra, like I have the first edition Ultra, that's going to be going away. I paid $1,000 for that. Almost, like five, 6 years ago.
0: You spent what?
2: You
0: spent $1,000 on an Apple Watch.
2: I was going to feel bad for you, but now I go, fooling his money.
0: How much was it, Bubba?

0: I don't remember.
1: Yeah,
0: but
1: you
0: it was.
1: You said 1,000.
2: You said 1,000.
0: Okay, so it's somewhere up in there.
2: But the point
0: enough
2: is,
0: for them to keep doing so what they're supposed to do.
2: If you're an Apple Watch Series 6, 7, 8, SE, second gen, Apple Watch Ultra, be on the lookout because in September, all this money that you sunk into your watch may be going to nothing. Planned obsolescence is maybe the worst thing in all of business. And I'm not happy. So I just wanted to express that today.
0: Thank you.
3: KLGR.

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0: What's up, Bubba? Good morning.
1: Did you see the Dugout Dad's YouTube series?
0: Yeah, I'm pretty excited about it. It's, I don't know, it's kind of like Wild Hogs of baseball.
1: It is. That's exactly what it is. I was thinking about that. I'm like, this is awesome. So if you grew up watching The Sandlot, like if that was one of the movies that you watched as a kid all the time, they've actually reunited the cast of The Sandlot, and they're doing it as adults, and it's great, and they're Dugout Dads.
0: Yeah, they're like, they have a team or whatever, and yeah.
1: Yeah, they volunteer, they coach the Little League team.
0: That one guy, he looks exactly the same. The curly-headed, bigger guy?
1: Yeah.
0: I forget his name.
1: Yeah, that's the guy who had his face on his own T-shirt, remember? And he was like in Times Square or whatever, and like somebody walked up and they said, "Man, you look just like the guy on your shirt." He goes, "I am the guy on my shirt." And they took a picture.
0: Yeah. Yeah, there's a lot of stuff like that coming out on old Netflix.
1: Yeah. Well, is it on Netflix? I thought it was in YouTube. They moved it?
0: I'm sorry, YouTube. Sorry.
1: Yeah, it's on YouTube. It's called Dugout Dads. If you love The Sandlot, you're going to think it's so cool.
2: Country done right. And Big D and Bubba next.
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0: Well, I got into an interesting read about water towers yesterday and how they work. And like we all see water towers, and you're like, oh, yeah, it's Ginny in bright green. But the reason they are up there is they provide constant they provide constant water pressure via gravity, so there's no pumps.
1: Right.
0: So, oh, you knew that.
1: Yeah.
0: Water towers are made to create hydrostatic pressures. This is boring stuff. But anyway, they put, by placing thousands of gallons 100 feet plus in the air, the system, the water system, ensures constant water pressure for the municipal water system at every household tap without needing active pumps running 24/7. I did not know.

0: know that.
1: How do they get the water up into the tower, though? Do they have to pump it up
0: for
1: there?
0: That, I think. I think so.
1: So is it basically like if the pump goes out, you have a little bit of time?
0: Yeah, I think so. Not sure. Some places like that, like, you know, in the like in Northeast, they don't have like tanks up on. They have put like tanks up in hills.
1: Yeah.
0: So because
1: yeah.
0: they don't need. They don't, cause in the South, a lot of times it's flat, and so they put them up in the air.
1: Yeah.
0: Have you seen where they clean them? I saw a video. They
1: on the inside.
0: No, on the outside they use drones. That have it attached to a water hose down below.
1: Like a pressure washer?
0: Yeah, and it's like a pressure washer, but it's a
2: that's
0: drone.
2: That's fun.
0: And that's how they clean them.
1: Wow.
0: So
1: it used to be like people up on scaffolding.
0: Yeah. Anyway, Bubba climbed one time. Yeah. He got ran off by the...
1: Yeah, the sheriff.
0: By the sheriff. Dude, I remember that. Great story.
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4: 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Sunshine mixed with clouds at times today, with daytime highs approaching 85. Northwesterly winds 8 to 15 miles per hour. Partly cloudy skies again tonight. Lows dip down to about 61. High temperatures reach up to 84 tomorrow. Sunshine mixed with clouds at times. Temperatures a bit above average Wednesday and Thursday, with highs from the low 80s to the mid 80s. Looking further out, 86 Friday, 84 Saturday, and 83 on Sunday. I'm staff meteorologist Paul Trombley. Currently, it's 69 degrees.
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1: Hey, Schaefer, how did your tire plugging thing go?
2: Operation Tire Repair was successful.
3: Yeah, man.
2: And very easy.
3: Told you it was easy.
2: We're surprised how easy it was.
3: Yeah, so you got the little kit, and you had the little thing where you basically, it's like a file, and you shove it in the hole.
2: Yeah, you actually have to make a bigger hole.
3: Yeah.
2: Because the puncture hole wasn't that bad. Yeah. I was really lucky. It wasn't like right on a tread. It was in between, so I could get to it easy and do the whole thing. So then you put the thingamabobber in there and twist and make it a bigger hole. And then you get that chunk of whatever the goo stuff is.
3: Yeah,
2: the other tool. Put that in. Put the plug in. Pull that out real quickly. Shave it down. Done. Mowed my entire yard yesterday.
1: Yeah, you did on your mower, yeah.
2: Yeah.
1: Do you feel comfortable about doing it on a car now?
2: No. I don't want to do it on a car.
3: You know, that's going to last forever.
2: Like, I hope
3: you're
2: so.
3: Good. You're good. I've been gone 6 months on a plug on my car. And
2: it would depend upon where it is on the tire.
1: If it gets on the sidewall, it's a little harder.
3: Yeah. Right? Well, the sidewall, they won't even, like,
1: you can.
2: Yeah. But not only that, I felt so inspired that the battery I'd needed to replace in that mower for well over a year, because I was jump-starting it.
1: Wow. You were jumpstarting. That's the most redneck thing I've ever heard you say.
2: I was jumpstarting it. I was like, well, I've already fixed this. Let's go get a new battery.
1: Oh,
2: so I got a new battery.
1: You're a new man. All you need is a little bit. You needed a win.
2: I need it. Just, it's the

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1: ABC News, I'm Sherry Preston. Deadly flooding in the Grand Canyon. This couple watching the sheer power of the water.
2: An excavator got washed away.
3: We watched an excavator float down the river. I mean, it was nuts.
1: They were able to get out, but 14 people are still missing. One person confirmed dead. The death toll in the flooding in the Himalayas now over 900 people in Nepal, close to 4,800 people still missing. For the first time in weeks, the U.S. and Iran trading attacks, the U.S. military striking launchers on an island in the Strait of Hormuz, several countries saying they intercepted Iranian attacks as well. The jury in the trial of the Massachusetts mother accused of murdering her three children will get back to work deliberating this morning. Lindsay Clancy's defense lawyer says she was suffering from postpartum psychosis. And in Las Vegas, closing arguments are expected to begin in the trial of a man accused of orchestrating the murder of rapper Tupac Shakur 30 years ago. This is ABC News. The great Dolly Parton was laid to rest this weekend with only family and close friends attending the private burial. ABC's Hannah Batah says Nashville, however, has been honoring the icon since she died last week at age 80.
4: The tributes continued at the Grand Ole Opry, which dedicated its show Saturday night to Dolly. Carly Pierce, who got her start performing at Dollywood as a teen, sang "Those Memories of You."
5: Those memories.
4: And later, a star-studded tribute to 9 to 5, with Jelly Roll making a surprise appearance. Dolly was also remembered at a music festival in California, where Olivia Rodrigo and Sarah McLachlan dedicated McLachlan's hit song Angel to her.
1: The proceeds of that festival, organized by Rodrigo, will go toward nonprofits that advance women's health, workplace protections, and women's legal rights. I'm Sherry Preston, ABC News.
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Well, good morning. It's 3 minutes now after the hour of 7 o'clock on a Monday. 70 degrees already here this morning. Looking for about 86 for a high today. We'll get that forecast from WeatherEye coming up in just a minute. Good morning and welcome to the Morning Mess with Brian Langland. It's all being brought to you by Eco Water and P-Star Meats of Clements, Eco Water of New Ulm, Mankato, Redwood Falls, and Wilmer. How's your weekend? Did you get some things done, or were you outside enjoying the weekend? Well, we did a little both. Had two family gatherings, actually, over the weekend, which was kind of fun. Hadn't done one of those for quite a while, and got to see some cousins and some friends and all kinds of neighbors, and yeah, it was a good weekend. So, got some things done, spent some time at the lake yesterday. What a gorgeous day yesterday. And we were out on Long Lake at St. James yesterday, enjoying the beautiful weather. So, anywho, coming up here, we'll look at news, sports, weather, all of that coming here during the 7 o'clock hour of the Morning Mess. Well, the Brown County Sheriff's Office reports that they were called to investigate a two-vehicle accident that resulted in a double fatality. This happened on Friday. And, no, excuse me, it happened on Saturday. Got the wrong date here. Just north of Brown County Highway 22 near Hanska on Highway 13. Involved in the accident, 28-year-old Sheanne Lee Escobar of Hanska. A male victim who was deceased at the accident was 73 years old at the time. Family has, they have withheld the name due to family not being contacted. And a 74-year-old female was also killed in that accident. The Brown County Sheriff's Office received the call and were investigating that, the two-vehicle crash. They were helped by the Hanska Fire Department, Hanska First Responders, Alina Ambulance, New Ulm Police Department, and the State Patrol, and along with the Brown County Sheriff. So a couple of people killed in that accident on Saturday. The merger of Sanford Health and North Memorial will move forward under a 10-year oversight agreement with the Minnesota Attorney General's Office. The health systems have committed to investing $600 million in North Memorial facilities, including $500 million for the Maple Grove Hospital and $100 million for the Robbinsdale Hospital. The agreement also requires core services, including the Level 1 Trauma Center at Robbinsdale, to remain in place for 10 years. The combined system will become Minnesota's largest integrated urban-rural health system. So, Sanford and North Memorial going together in a merger. Minnesota and a coalition of 25 states have secured a temporary restraining order from the U.S. District Court of Massachusetts, blocking a new rule by the United States Post Office that would have imposed requirements on vote-by-mail systems ahead of the November elections. The order blocks the Postal Service from requiring states to obtain the federal government's approval of ballot and return envelope designs, register for new

0: United States Postal Service portal for tracking voter information, input information for each of their state's voters into the portal, and comply with other provisions. Minnesota Attorney General Keith Ellison said a court has once again blocked an attempt to take over America's elections. Ellison vows to keep the federal government out of the November 3rd election. According to the Minnesota Reformer, a defense attorney in the conspiracy case against 15 Minnesotans asked a federal judge last week to order the government to release more documents related to the Department of Homeland Security's wide-ranging surveillance campaign of anti-ICE activists, labor unions, and laptops. All reports related to the surveillance of Minnesota unions, non-profit organizations, and activists, and communications between local prosecutors and their bosses. The argument is that the additional discovery is necessary to determine whether the federal government has selectively or vindictively prosecuted anti-ICE activists and to craft defenses for his client and the other 14 defendants. Minnesota's effort to bring an ICE officer back to the state to face charges in a Minneapolis shooting has hit another roadblock. Christian Castro was released from a Texas jail on Thursday of last week after a federal judge declined Minnesota's request to keep him in custody while his extradition case continues. Castro was charged in connection with the January shooting of a Venezuelan immigrant in Minneapolis. Texas Governor Greg Abbott said that he will not extradite Castro unless Minnesota repays millions of federal dollars that he says were lost to fraud from Minnesota. The Minnesota State Fair on Thursday of last week broke the opening day attendance record. It was a gorgeous day, and people were out en masse. Previous record for the opening day was 138,875 people. That was in 2024. Well, on Thursday, there was 155,185 people that passed through the gates, marking the single largest opening day in fair history. The opening day attendance last year was 137,141. An 18-year-old Foley man was killed in a two-vehicle crash in Benton County. The Minnesota State Patrol says the crash happened on Saturday afternoon in George Township. Investigators say the teen was driving a pickup that collided with a trailer being pulled by another pickup and then rolled. The State Patrol says the 18-year-old was not wearing a seatbelt, died at the crash. His name has not yet been released. A 24-year-old Fargo man is dead after the car he was driving was found submerged in the Buffalo River north of Fargo. The caller that called in said he had witnessed the crash but noticed tire tracks leading from the road. Deputies found the man inside the vehicle. He was pronounced dead at the scene. That's a check out news here this morning. It's 11 after the hour of 7 o'clock. We'll come back and we'll talk about weather with Weather Eye after this.
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2: 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Sunshine mixed with clouds at times today, with daytime highs approaching 85. Winds out of the northwest, 8 to 15 miles per hour. Partly cloudy skies again tonight. Lows level off around 61. Daytime highs approaching 84 tomorrow. Sunshine mixed with clouds at times. Sunshine mixed with clouds at times. Wednesday with daytime highs approaching.

0: 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P-Star Meats, east of Clements on County Road 16, where meat lovers meet.
1: Almost 14 minutes after 7 o'clock here on The Morning Mess with Brian Langland. A Monday, my brother-in-law and my two nephews from out east have been at our house the last few days. They left this morning. They're heading to Colorado to go elk hunting. And good luck to them as they travel to Colorado. They were already in Omaha this morning as I just made contact with them. They left about 3:30, 3 o'clock this morning, I suppose. They're heading down to Colorado to go bow hunting for some elk. So, thought that that's a sporting thing, so I'm doing sports, so that's a great time to talk about that. So good luck to you boys as you go out there and try to bag the big one, right? The Minnesota Lynx lost a second consecutive game. They lose last night 89-81 at Atlanta. They trailed by 11 points at half and could not get over the hump. Point guard Olivia Miles led the way. She had 21. And the Lynx are now 31-9 on the season. The Atlanta Dream improved to 26-14. They got double-doubles from Angel Reese, Alicia Gray, and Jordan Canada. Reese's double-double was her WNBA record 29th of the season. I'll tell you right now, I am not an Angel Reese fan. I think there's a lot of people that are in my camp on that one. I think she's a great player, but just not sure the attitude is the way it should be, but maybe that's why she's a good player. I don't know. The Lynx lead Golden State by 2.5 games for the top seed in the postseason. The league now takes a break for the FIBA World Cup competition. Minnesota returns to action coming up on Friday, September 18th at home against the New York Liberty. Twins got a pitching gem from right-hander Zebby Matthews yesterday and beat the first-place Chicago White Sox 5-1 at Target Field. Matthews did not allow a base runner until giving up a soft single with two outs in the sixth. He worked 8 in the third, gave up 5 hits, 1 run. Matthews struck out 5, walked no one, moving his record to 9-8. The Twins won all 5 of his starts in August, and all of his last 6 outings. Designated hitter Josh Bell, left fielder Trevor Larnach, each drove home 2 runs in the game. Luke Keyshaw belted a solo home run in the 7th for the Twins. Twins are now 65-72. They host Detroit tonight. First pitch is 6:40. Now, how many games are left? Is there 20 games left? Let's see, 65-72. They play, 162 games, right? So, in my prediction of the Twins winning 75 games, am I going to be pretty close? I don't know. They got 25 games left. Are they going to win 10 of those 25? I don't know. Maybe they will. 65-72 right now. Triple-A St. Paul Saints, they hit 4 home runs, but it was not enough as Toledo won the game 10-6 yesterday at CHS Field. The 4 home runs gave the Saints a single-season record for the most home runs as a team in International League history with 232 round trippers. Saints are off tonight. They'll visit Omaha. The Storm Chasers coming up tomorrow. So they play Toledo. They play Iowa. They play Omaha. They play Columbus. And I think those

0: the teams that are in their division, and they just play those teams over and over and over and over and over and over and over again. Well, game week has arrived for the University of Minnesota Golden Gopher football team. The Golden Gophers will open the 2026 season on Thursday against Eastern Illinois. They're hoping to build on back-to-back 8-5 seasons. Drake Lindsey is back for another year. He and preseason Big Ten Defensive Player of the Year, Anthony Smith. The Panthers won last Thursday over Murray State 28-14. Thursday night's game gets underway at 7 o'clock at Huntington Bank Stadium. Tickets are still available for that game, by the way. Golden Gophers will play Eastern Illinois, Mississippi State on the 12th, and then they have Akron coming to town on the 19th. Then they open the Big Ten season against Washington Huskies at Washington. They're home to Michigan on October 3rd. Then on October 10th, they go to Purdue. They have a bye week on October 17th, so they won't lose that week. October 24th, Iowa comes to town. And we got to go to that game because all of my Iowa friends, they just think that it's an automatic win for them. So hopefully this is the year we knock them off and keep the pig. October 31st, Gophers travel to Indiana. On November 7th, they host UCLA. November 7th, they host UCLA. Then on the 14th, they go to Penn State. And the 21st of November, they host Northwestern. And then the 27th of November, on a Friday, they go to Camp Randall and take on Bucky Badger. Vikings finalized their 53-man roster yesterday. The team keeping all four quarterbacks. Now, is this a good move? I don't know that it is. Because when you keep four quarterbacks, okay, what are you doing? You're taking another spot for a position player. Do you need more than three quarterbacks? Or did it come down to we couldn't make a decision on which ones to keep, so we'll just keep them all? I don't know. Kyler Murray will be the starter. Backups include J.J. McCarthy, Carson Wentz, and Max Brosmer. The Vikings traded offensive lineman Walter Rouse and a seventh-round pick in the 2027 draft to New England in exchange for a sixth-round pick next year. Why are we getting rid of offensive linemen? And I don't know. They gave up an offensive lineman and a seventh-round draft pick to get a sixth-round draft pick. So were they not happy with Walter Rouse? I wonder if he's related to Curtis Rouse. The Vikings will open the regular season at home by hosting their big rival, the Packers, on Sunday, September 13th. Speaking of the Packers, they traded for running back Caleb Johnson in a deal with the Pittsburgh Steelers. Johnson rushed for 69 yards on 28 carries in 10 games in his rookie season last year. Green Bay has a big void after veteran Josh Jacobs was placed on the NFL commissioner's exempt list on Sunday. He was charged with domestic abuse last week. Jacobs will be paid, but he can't play or practice. Packers also traded backup quarterback Kyle McCord to the Dolphins for a draft pick. So, I don't know. Vikings keeping four quarterbacks. I'm not sure I understand the logic, but so I am not coaching. 22 after 7. Back more after this.
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0: Well, on the morning mess at 23 after the hour, I guess ladies love country boys. History's accurate.

0: Trace Atkins. Ladies love.
1: Oh, that's pretty good.
0: They love country boy humor. Trace Atkins. He's a big guy. Saw him in concert down in Forest City here a few years ago. And he was talking about did you know he'd been shot? I think his ex-wife shot him, I think. But obviously survived it. But yeah, he was telling us about it. He actually pulled his shirt up and showed everybody his wound and everything. So, kind of crazy. Back with more after this.
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1: Fertilizer plant in the works. Hello, everyone. I'm Mark Dorenkamp with Agribusiness News on Brownfield. 100 years ago, the founders of Pioneer revolutionized farming with the commercialization of hybrid seed corn. 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The nation's largest ag cooperative, CHS, is partnering with a major phosphate fertilizer producer to build a fertilizer production facility in Louisiana by the end of the decade. CHS CEO Jay Deberton tells Brownfield the joint venture is with Moroccan-based OCP.
2: A company that focuses primarily in the production of phosphate fertilizer and all aspects associated with it. Morocco is home to really a large portion of the world's supply of phosphate. And so it makes for a great partner.
1: He says the proposed plant in Ouagadougou would produce more than 1 million metric tons of phosphate-based fertilizer annually.
2: And from that facility, then we will ship them up the Mississippi River and get it out into the fields of America.
1: Deberton says the project is in its permitting stage, with construction potentially starting in the first or second quarter of 2027 and the plant's operations beginning toward the end of 2028. Market analyst Matt Bennett with AgMarket.net says the rally in corn heading into harvest is unusual.
3: That's as big of a contra-seasonal move as I can remember. This is not one that anyone would have predicted.
1: He tells Brownfield there is strong demand for corn at a time when there are concerns about the size of this year's crop.
3: Record world in U.S. demand, what that's done is it's chewed that carry out down to a level that our carry in for this upcoming marketing year puts us in a spot where we can't afford yield to get much smaller.
1: A dry August is raising concerns as crops near maturity in Minnesota. Tom Peterson, the ag commissioner in the state, tells Brownfield corn and soybeans are struggling.
4: Unfortunately, it's going south fast. You know, I think that as we saw with the drought monitor coming up in central Minnesota, you know, just drying up, we're seeing that droughts slip into southern Minnesota and can touch some of the yields a little bit here at the end as we're trying to finish that crop off here.
1: And the president of a crop insurance company is concerned as farmers face mounting uncertainty. Dylan Hoke with RCIS says interest rates highlight the risk of farming.
5: Most of us, we get our paycheck, we pay our expenses, and we continue through life. As a farmer, we have to pay for all of our expenses upfront before we even put a seed into the ground.
1: To do that, she tells Brownfield, most farmers need to take out operating loans.
5: Interest rates are high right now. Commodity prices, we've seen how those have moved over time. And not only commodity prices, you also have your basis, right? So a farmer has to be concerned around what the basis is, what are they actually going to get when they take that into the elevator.
1: Hoke says there's also uncertainty around input costs as farmers make plans for the 2027 growing season. I'm Mark Dorenkamp with Brownfield Ag News.
0: And that's the Agribusiness Update, heard every morning at 7:30 here on KLGR. How was your weekend? Was it good? Looks like the forecast is going to be pretty decent here for the next few days. We will get that updated forecast from WeatherEye when we come back. Make your way to Tracy this Labor Day weekend for the world's only Boxcar Days. The fun kicks off Friday night with the Chamber Burger Feed, beer pong, and karaoke. 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
6: 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Sunshine mixed with clouds at times today, with daytime highs approaching 85. Winds out of the northwest, 8 to 15 miles per hour. Partly cloudy skies again tonight. Lows level off around 61. Daytime highs approaching 84 tomorrow. Sunshine mixed with clouds at times. Sunshine mixed with clouds at times Wednesday, with daytime highs approaching 82. 85 Thursday. A peek at the extended shows, 86, Friday, 84, Saturday, and 83 on Sunday. I'm staff meteorologist Paul Trombley. Right now, it's 70 degrees.
0: 71 here at our studios. Now, today, pretty nice day. Chance of showers Wednesday, Thursday, Friday, Saturday, Sunday. I said it was going to be a pretty decent week. It's got potential to be a decent week, but We do have chances of showers each and every day. Mid to upper 80s expected for most of the week. Looks like Friday's the warm day at 92 for a high come Friday. So it's going to be a little bit warm. And we could see some rain. So we'll keep you updated on that throughout the day. We'll visit with Weather Eye coming up at quarter before the hour, as we do each and every Monday through Friday here on The Morning Mess. Well, coming up tomorrow, Bellevue Bloodmobile goes on at the Odeon Hall. That's from 2 to 7 p.m. tomorrow in Bellevue. So the Bloodmobile in Bellevue tomorrow. They're saying there's always been a need for blood, but right now they're saying there's even a little bit more of a shortage of blood. So if you could, give some blood, right? All right. Hey, we will return with more on our morning program right here after this.
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0: early 70s, I believe, for that one. That's B.J. Thomas. Why don't you play another Somebody Done Somebody Wrong song. 20 minutes in front of the hour now of 8 o'clock here on The Morning Mess with Brian Langland. Good to have you with us here on a Monday. And I hope that you got some things done over the weekend that you wanted to get done. Summer is just starting to close the shade, isn't it? As we roll into September coming up tomorrow. And the months fly on by. And, you know, I see family members' pictures they post on social media. Kids going back to school. Takes me back to when our children were young and we were getting them ready for school on that first week, you know, of the new year. And how everything was all so exciting. And new teachers and new students in their class and all the excitement that goes with the beginning of the schools here. Everybody's all excited to get going for another year. And how fast those years go. And before you know it, the kids are graduating and going to college. And then they grow up and they move to Phoenix.
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0: Coming up on Wednesday, Renville County Appliance and Electronics Collection goes on at the Renville County Fairgrounds in Bird Island. That's from 2 to 6 p.m. Your opportunity to dispose of old, worn out, and unwanted appliances and electronics. So you can do that on Wednesday. Here comes Kenny. I guess love will turn you around. We'll find out on The Morning Mess.

0: Kenny Rogers, Love Will Turn You Around. Working its way to 14 minutes in front of the hour, Paul Trombley is my guest this morning. Paul, good morning. It looks like we're going to get some warm temperatures this week and, some chances of showers here the way it looks. Tell us more.
1: Yeah, it looks like our first good opportunity coming tomorrow night. So still on track to some of that. But in the meantime, today is some sunshine developing with our high temperatures up to about 85. Winds out of the west-northwest, 5 to 15. Quiet, clear night tonight. Lows at 60. And then partly sunny Tuesday, back to some mid-80s. Northwest winds 5 to 10. Those shower storm chances do pick up Tuesday night. Maybe some heavier storms in spots, 61. Shower chance early Wednesday morning, then back into some sun, 82. A few more scattered storms could develop Wednesday night, mid-60s, mid-80s. Partly sunny skies back for Thursday. Isolated storms Thursday night, 66. Partly sunny, 87 on Friday. Looking at some more mid-80s into the weekend, more high humidity with a mix of clouds and sunshine both days. And, still looking at a nice start onto the week here with some of that sun developing in these highs in the mid-80s today. I'm meteorologist Paul Trombley.
0: Thursday night, the Gopher football team opens their season night game at home. Is that going to be a wet affair, or is it going to be, how does it look Thursday night?
1: Yeah, so far, isolated storm chances, so not imminent concern, but yeah, it'll be something to be watching out for. So.
0: Maybe bring that poncho in case, right?
1: That's right.
0: There you go.
1: Yeah.
0: All right, thank you. We'll visit tomorrow.
1: That's good.
0: Paul Trombley with Weather Eye, our guest each and every morning right here on KLGR. Taking us to the birthday bash. Oh, it's a classic. Here comes Bobby Bear. He's going, I want to go home.

0: Bobby Bear. And Detroit City here on KLGI. Hey, it's 10 minutes in front of the hour of 8 o'clock. It's the world-famous birthday bash going on right now, sponsored by the Pizza Ranch of Redwood Falls, as they do each and every day. 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The last day of August in 2026. Birthdays today include Lori Minkle of Redwood Falls, Leslie Slemmer of Wabasso. Jane Majors has a birthday today. Jane, happy birthday to you. Happy birthday to Carly Amonrud of Redwood Falls. Darla Sams of Redwood Falls celebrates a birthday today. Darla, happy birthday to you. Joel Mertens has a birthday of Redwood Falls. Joel, happy birthday. Lori Zieske of Morgan has a birthday today. Lori, happy birthday to you. My cousin, Neil Wenner of Odin, Minnesota, has a birthday today. So, Neil, happy birthday to you as well. Celebrity birthdays. Celebrity birthdays born on this 31st day of August include Arthur Godfrey. Arthur Godfrey was born in 1903, passed away in 1983. Do you guys remember Arthur Godfrey and the Arthur Godfrey Show? He was kind of a talent scout and had a long-standing television show. I think he started in radio with it and then went to TV. One of my all-time favorite comedians, Buddy Hackett. If you haven't seen Buddy Hackett tell the duck story on the Johnny Carson show, look it up on YouTube. It's outstanding. It's just outstanding. Buddy Hackett, born on this date, 1924. He passed away in 2003. What a great storyteller. James Coburn was born on this date, 1928. Passed away in 2002. One of the best baseball players in Major League history. Frank Robinson, born on this date, 1935. Played for the Baltimore Orioles, Cincinnati Reds. Frank Robinson, born on this date, 1935, passed away in 2019. Van Morrison has a birthday today, born in 1945. And, oh, ladies, one of your all-time heartthrobs, Richard Gere, born on this date, 1949. My sister and brother-in-law were just talking about Richard Gere. His son played baseball with my nephew in Connecticut. And every time they'd go to a tournament, he'd come and sit by the parents and ask all the ladies to sit around him so that people wouldn't bother him during baseball games. I thought it was pretty funny. So, Richard Gere celebrates a birthday today. Our birthday bash winner for today is Lori Minkle of Redwood Falls. Lori picks up a complimentary buffet from the Pizza Ranch in Redwood Falls.
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0: Cobden's got their Cobden days coming up. their final roll-in coming up. We're going to be visiting with Crusher's Corner. Ruby from Crusher's Corner is going to be on with us tomorrow here on KLGR. It's 4 minutes in front of the hour. Okay, so I just read the celebrity birthdays. And I'm going to do something I don't normally do here on the Morning Mess. But Arthur Godfrey. Okay, now Arthur Godfrey is one of the guys that I remember watching as a kid on television. I really enjoyed his show, okay? And watched it pretty religiously when I was just a young lad. And I've got a couple of tickets to the Renaissance Theater. If you can call the studio line now, don't call just yet. Hang on though. It's a trivia question. Call and give me the name of Arthur Godfrey's horse. Arthur Godfrey's horse. Call and give me the name at 637-5488 and you'll get two tickets to the Renaissance Festival. Van Morrison. Born on this date, 1945, talking about that brown-eyed girl.

0: Van Morrison here on KLJN. It must be a tough question, huh? You can't get, nobody's called. You don't know Arthur Godfrey's Palomino horse's name? I'll give you a hint. It was the same name of my horse. 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It's 8 o'clock.
1: ABC News, I'm Sherry Preston. Fright in the Grand Canyon with floodwaters rushing through. Erica Viola had to try to move fast.
2: Running as hard as I could, but you can't get too far in knee-deep mud and water and debris everywhere. And yeah, there was a moment there where I didn't think I was going to be able to make it in time.
1: She did make it out, but 14 people are still missing in the Grand Canyon, one confirmed to have died. In Nepal, the death toll from flash flooding is now over 900 people. And for people like Suni Patel, whose father was there, hope is dimming.
3: It gets harder with every minute, every hour, really, to stay positive, because we would have hoped that we would have heard something from by now.
1: Around 4,800 people are still missing. Oil prices for Brent crude rising this morning, now over $91 a barrel after the U.S. and Iran traded fire for the first time in a month. This is ABC News. A random act of kindness from one of the world's biggest superstars to a mom in Rhode Island injured while helping others. The story from ABC's Sophie Flay.
4: Ashley Taunton was driving through torrential rain on I-95 in Rhode Island last month when she saw a car ahead of her hydroplane off the road. The mother of three pulled over and ran to help the three teenagers inside. Moments later,
5: I just saw a car coming really fast.
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1: Four baby goats in North Carolina had to be put down because they may have been infected with rabies. They were taken to mobile petting zoos all weekend. Anybody who visited those in North Carolina might want to call their doctor. This is ABC News.
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0: 4 minutes after 8 o'clock, Kathy Riley called and got the name right. She gets tickets to the Renaissance Festival. Arthur Godfrey had a beautiful Palomino horse by the name of Goldie. Kathy Riley picks up a couple of tickets to the Renaissance Festival for getting that correct. We'll check news after we do this.
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0: Working its way to 5 minutes after the hour. Here at KLGR, Redwood Falls, take a look at news. Then we'll check some weather, some sports, the funeral announcements all heading your way here on The Morning Mess. More areas of the boundary waters are reopening as crews continue making progress fighting fires in northeastern Minnesota. The Fall Lake Newton Pipestone Bay entry point reopened on Saturday. Lake Vermilion Lake and Lake Jeanette and Nell's Lake Recreation Areas will open on Tuesday. Fire restrictions have also been lifted across Superior National Forest and the Boundary Waters. The three remaining July lightning fires totaled more than 71,000 acres, with containment ranging from 58 on the Thumb Fire to 79% on the Sioux Fire. Well, the fires up there have just wreaked havoc on some of the tourism, especially for businesses in and around the Ely area. They had a fundraiser over the weekend in Duluth. Bent Paddle Brewing Company hosted the Paddling for the Boundary Waters. The benefit featured live music, food trucks, raffles, and a silent auction. And that was all on Saturday. And haven't heard yet how much they raised, but hopefully they had a good turnout. A Central Minnesota bar owner and his girlfriend have been accused of intentionally setting fire to his business to collect insurance money. 52-year-old Corey Wagner and 36-year-old Heather Perrell charged with first and second degree aiding and abetting arson in connection with an April fire at the pub in Reamer, Minnesota. Wagner also faces an attempted insurance fraud charge. According to the criminal complaint, investigators determined the fire was intentionally set in at least two locations inside the bar. Authorities say employees also reported hearing the couple talk about wanting the struggling business to burn down. Cass County Sheriff's Office says Wagner and Perrell were arrested and booked into Itasca County Detention Center. Well, the State Patrol celebrated 50 years since women first joined its ranks as troopers. Former Chief Ann Beers was one of three women who made history in 1976 as the agency's first female troopers. Beers was interviewed at the state fair and said, "Today makes my heart happy." A Stuartville man who worked security at a downtown Rochester hotel has been accused of assaulting a man with a gun. 27-year-old Jared Clement is charged with second-degree assault with a dangerous weapon. Prosecutors say that Clement pointed a gun at the man, pressed it against his jaw during a confrontation on St. Patrick's Day. Clement initially denied even having a gun,

0: but then later admitted that he brandished the weapon and used it to push the man. He told police the man had threatened to kill him. The top DWI enforcers in the state of Minnesota were honored during a pregame ceremony at the Twins game yesterday in Target Field. Department of Public Safety recognized nearly 60 law enforcement officers and one prosecutor from across Minnesota. They represented the DWI Enforcer All-Stars for their outstanding efforts to stop impaired driving in 2025. These law enforcers made more than 16% of the 26,000 DWI arrests made in Minnesota in 2025. State Fair has continued with outstanding attendance, and good weather has helped that. Opening day set a record on last Thursday, and they expect this to be one of the all-time leading attendance totals for the Minnesota State Fair. Brown County Sheriff's Office received a 911 call back on Saturday, and two car accident that occurred on Brown County Road number 13, just north of Brown County Road number 22. At the scene were two vehicles, a 2012 Chevrolet Silverado, driven by Sheehan Lee Escobar, and a 1997 Oldsmobile 88 driven by a 73-year-old male with a 74-year-old female passenger. Sheehan Escobar was transported to the New Ulm Medical Center. The two people in the other vehicle were pronounced dead at the scene. The Brown County Sheriff's Office and the Minnesota State Patrol investigating that two-vehicle crash that occurred on Saturday. That's a look at some news. We'll take a break. We'll come back and we'll tell you about the weather forecast after we hear from one of our sponsors, P-Star Meats.
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2: 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Sunshine mixed with clouds at times today, with daytime highs approaching 85. Winds out of the northwest, 8 to 15 miles per hour. Partly cloudy skies again tonight, lows level off around 61. Daytime highs approaching 84 tomorrow. Sunshine mixed with clouds at times. Partly cloudy skies and dry Wednesday and Thursday, low 80s. Wednesday, mid 80s by Thursday. A peek at the extended shows, 87 Friday, 86 Saturday, and 83 on Sunday. I'm staff meteorologist Paul Trombley. Right now, 70.
0: We have 72 here under partly cloudy skies at KLGR. We're looking for about 86 for a high today. Should see the sun for most of the day. 85 tomorrow, 82 Wednesday, 87 Thursday, Friday. It warms up to about 90. For a high. Chance of showers Wednesday, Thursday, Friday, into Saturday and Sunday, actually. Over 50% chance of showers from Wednesday through Sunday. So could see some on and off rain. Gopher football gets underway on Thursday night. You might want to bring your poncho just in case. It's working its way to 13 after 8 o'clock. When we come back, we'll talk about the world of sports. We'll do it next.
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last six. Designated hitter for the Twins, Josh Bell, Trevor Larnach, each drove in two runs in the win. Luke Keyshaw belted a solo home run in the seventh. Twins are 65-72. They will host Detroit coming up tonight. First pitch 6:40 at Target Field. And I wanted to, I'm going to look this up. Where are we at now with the Twins in the American League Central? Are we Twins standings? I'll look that up. Okay, so the Twins are 7.5 games out of first place. Okay? Cleveland is in second place with 3.5 games out of first place. White Sox are in first place with a record of 72-64. The Twins 65-72 and 7.5 games out of first place. So, are they going to make the wild card? I don't know. But are they going to get to 75 wins? They have 25 games left. So, they're going to win 10 of those 25. And then I lose my bet to my friend, the Packer backer. And every time the Twins win a few games, he'll send me a quick note that says, "Do you feel it slipping?" Triple A Saints belted four home runs, but it was not enough yesterday. Toledo won the game 10-6 at CHS Field. The four home runs gave the Saints the single season record for the most home runs as a team in International League history with 232 home runs. The Saints are off tonight. They'll head to Omaha to take on the Storm Chasers starting tomorrow. The Minnesota Lynx lost a second consecutive game. They lost to Atlanta 89-81 last night. The Lynx trailed by 11 at halftime, could not get over the hump. Point guard Olivia Miles led the way. She had 21 for Minnesota, which dipped to 31-9 now. They are 2.5 games on top of Golden State for the best record in the league. The Dream moved their record to 26-14. They got double-doubles from Angel Reese, Alicia Gray, and Jordan Canada. Reese's double-double was her WNBA's record, 29th of the season. The league will take a break for the FIBA World Cup competition. Minnesota Lynx will return to action on Friday, September 18th, when they'll be home to take on the New York Liberty. All right. Game week has arrived for the University of Minnesota football team. Talked a little bit about this last hour. They have had back-to-back 8-5 seasons. They open their season Thursday night. They'll play Eastern Illinois at 7 o'clock at Huntington Bank Stadium. Okay? Now, they've got a quarterback that's returning and has got some experience. They've also got the preseason Big Ten Defensive Player of the Year in Anthony Smith. The Gophers, they need to have a breakout year. And 8-5 is okay, but that's all it is okay. Now, you got to remember, the first three games, they play some lower level teams. Now, this year, they've got Mississippi State coming in a week from Saturday. That could be a tough game for them. But then they've got Akron on the 19th. They go to Washington on the 26th. Then they host Michigan. They're at Purdue. They have a bye week on the 17th of October. Iowa comes to town October 24th. Gophers will travel to Indiana on Halloween.

0: November 7th, they host UCLA. November 14th, they're at Penn State. 21st November, they host Northwestern. And then they close out the season November 27th at Camp Randall in Madison, Wisconsin. Vikings kept four quarterbacks on their 53-man roster. I don't know what part of that makes sense. They're gonna have two of them inactive for almost every game, okay? And at least one, okay? I'm surprised they kept Max Brosmer, okay? Actually, no, let me back up. I'm surprised they didn't trade J.J. McCarthy. But maybe they tried. I don't know. I'm also shocked that they kept four quarterbacks. I just didn't think that was going to happen. But the 53-man roster has Kyler Murray, J.J. McCarthy, Carson Wentz, and Max Brosmer listed. The Vikings traded offensive lineman Walter Rouse and a seventh-round draft pick yesterday to New England in exchange for their sixth-round pick next year. They must feel good about their offensive line. I can't imagine getting rid of linemen, but maybe they felt they were long there, huh? The Vikings open the regular season by hosting their rival, the Green Bay Packers, on September 13th at U.S. Bank Stadium. Speaking of the Packers, they made a trade yesterday with Pittsburgh. Packers picked up running back Caleb Johnson in a deal with Pittsburgh. Johnson was a rookie last year, carried the ball 69 yards on 28 carries. Green Bay felt that after Josh Jacobs was placed on the NFL commissioner's exempt list on Sunday, that they needed to make a move, which they did. Jacobs was charged with domestic abuse last week. He'll be paid, but he can't play or practice. Packers also traded backup quarterback Kyle McCord to the Dolphins for a draft pick. 21 after the hour of 8, that's a look at the world of sports here this morning. When we come back, we've got our funeral announcements. We'll do it next.
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0: 22 after 8 o'clock, these are the funeral announcements that we have here at this time. Janice L. Temple, 79 of Morgan, passed away on August 23rd at the Glencoe Regional Health. Massive Christian burial will be held this morning at 11 o'clock, St. Michael's Catholic Church in Morgan. Visitation for Janice Temple will take place at St. Michael's Catholic Church in Morgan this morning from 10 o'clock until time of service is at 11 o'clock. Burial will be at the St. Michael's Catholic Cemetery. Arrangements being handled by the Dirks Blem Funeral Service of Olivia. Stephen Lee Paninsky, age 65, of Bellevue, passed away Friday, August 28th, at CentraCare St. Cloud Hospital. Funeral services will be held Wednesday, September 2nd, at 11 a.m., St. John's Lutheran Church at Vesta. Visitation for Stephen Paninsky will be held from 5 to 8 p.m. on Tuesday at the church with a prayer service at 8 p.m. Visitation continues 1 hour prior to the service at the church on Wednesday. Burial will be at the St. John Lutheran Cemetery in Sheridan Township. Celebration of Steve's life will be held beginning at 5 o'clock on Wednesday, September 2nd at Mac on Main in Bellevue. Stephen's funeral service, Redwood Valley Funeral Home, assisting with those arrangements. Dolores May Schwanke, 78, of Sanborn, passed away August 27th at home. Visitation will be held on September 2nd, on Wednesday, from 9 a.m. to 10:30, St. Joseph's Catholic Church in Lamberton. Massive Christian burial will will be held at the church starting at 11 o'clock on Wednesday, September 2nd, with a rosary beginning at 10:30. Arrangements for Dolores Schwanke of Sanborn, handled by the Sturm Funeral Home of Lamberton. Carol M. Ditbenner, 88 of Morgan, passed away on Thursday, August 27th at St. Cloud Hospital. Funeral services will be held on Saturday, September 5th, 11 o'clock, Zion Evangelical Lutheran Church in Morgan, with burial to follow in the church cemetery. Visitation for Carol Ditbenner will be held from 4 to 7 p.m. on Friday, September 4th, and will continue on Saturday, 1 hour prior to the service, all at the church, the Nelson Hillestead Funeral and Cremation Services of Redwood Falls and Morgan, handling those arrangements. Michael J. Eichten, 80 of Lamberton, passed away on July 28th. Celebration of life coming up September 12th from 1 to 5 at the Lamberton American Legion. And Bruce Tulsman, 85 of Redwood Falls, passed away on Sunday, August 23rd at Centricare St. Cloud Hospital. Services will be held at 2 p.m. on Saturday, October 17th, St. John's Evangelical Lutheran Church in Redwood Falls. Stevens Funeral Service, Redwood Valley Funeral Home, assisting the family with those arrangements. That's a look at the news and the funeral announcements here at KLGR. It's now 26 after the hour of 8 o'clock. We'll come back with more on the Morning Mass after this.
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0: And the Morning Mass brought to you by Eco Water and P-Star Meats of Clements here on this Monday. And looks like we're going to get up to about 85, 86 degrees here. We'll get the updated forecast from WeatherEye coming up. The community calendar is brought to you each and every day by your friends at West Central Sanitation of Redwood Falls. Your good neighbors you've come to trust. They've been serving Redwood Falls now for over 20 years. Hey, don't forget, you've got a construction project at home, or maybe you just like to have a dumpster there just to get rid of all the things that you've been trying to clean out of that shed or that garage or the basement, whatever. Give them a call, West Central Sanitation. Coming up, nothing on the community calendar, by the way, for today. Coming up tomorrow, blood drive at the Bellevue Community Blood Drive going on at the Odeon Hall. That's going to happen from 2 to 7 p.m. tomorrow. The Al-Anon folks meet tomorrow night at 8 o'clock in Redwood Falls. On Wednesday, Renville County Appliance and Electronics Collection happens at the Bird Island Fairgrounds, Renville County Fairgrounds in Bird Island. That takes place from 2 to 6 p.m. Your chance to get rid of unwanted, worn-out, not husbands, no, not those guys. No, it's appliances and electronics. Take those to Bird Island between 2 and 6. You can get rid of those, okay? So, that's what's going on. Community calendar brought to you by West Central Sanitation, your good friends in Redwood Falls. 28 minutes after 8. And Jason Aldean. A little bit more. Summertime. Well, I hope so. Looks like it. We're going to be warm this week.

Jason Aldean and a little more summertime. On the morning mess here at KLGR, Redwood Falls, 95.9, and your FM dial, AM 1490, all on a Monday. Oh, yeah. Yesterday, had a chance to take my sister's family and my sister and brother-in-law have been at our house for about the last 3 weeks. From Connecticut, and my brother-in-law, and then the two boys, they have two sons, and those two boys, one flew in from Florida, the other one from Connecticut, and they've been at our house for a couple, two, 3 days, and we spent the day on the afternoon, actually, just part of the day yesterday on the lake, and just tooling around the lake on our pontoon, and just... Hanging out, and it was a lot of fun. It was kind of a lazy Sunday afternoon yesterday, and it was outstanding. And my sister's two boys have grown up, and one's getting married now this fall. We'll be heading to Connecticut for a family wedding here coming up here in about a month, and the other one he is. At a crossroads right now in his life. He's trying to figure out. He was a baseball player and got drafted by the Yankees, actually, and was in the Yankee organization for a couple of years. Then he got signed by the Angels, and now he is in Florida and working in Florida, trying to figure out, okay, where am I going? What am I going to do? Am I going to stay here? And I said, you know, it's one of those times of your life where you kind of feel like you don't know where you're headed or what's happening, but someone has a plan for you. You just don't know what that plan is yet, but you just keep doing the things you're doing and good things will happen.

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0: 8:35, taking us up to a check on weather. Here comes Joe Diffie talking about A Night to Remember. On the Morning Mess, 72. 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

0: 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Sunshine mixed with clouds at times today, with daytime highs approaching 85. Winds out of the northwest, 8 to 15 miles per hour. Partly cloudy skies again tonight. Lows level off around 61. Daytime highs approaching 84. Tomorrow, sunshine mixed with clouds at times. Partly cloudy skies and dry. Wednesday and Thursday, low 80s. Wednesday, mid 80s by Thursday. A peek at the extended shows, 87 Friday, 86 Saturday, and 83 on Sunday. I'm staff meteorologist Paul Trombley. Right now, 70.
1: 73 here at our studios, and we're looking for about 86 for a high today. And we should see the sun for most of the day today, at least according

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0: My cousin celebrates a birthday today, and he was with me when I met my wife. And some days I hold him responsible for it, but I also say thanks. It was a good thing. Still is. Here comes the Mavericks. Here comes the rain.

0: Here comes the rain.
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0: 14 in front of the hour of 9 o'clock. Hey, just a reminder, this last fall, we had Chad Greenway on after each Viking game, and Chad has agreed to join me again each and every week following Viking games and enjoy visiting with him and getting an opportunity to get some insight on Viking football. Thought about giving him a call and asking him about this 53-man roster. Maybe I'll try to do that this week and get him on and find out his thoughts on what he thinks is going to happen with this Viking team. Harrison Smith no longer in that defensive backfield as the hitman. Will the Vikings be competitive in the NFC North, which some folks are saying is the toughest division in football right now? And I guess I couldn't argue with that much. Here comes Luke Bryan talking about Home Alone tonight.

0: Luke Bryan here this morning. 10 minutes in front of the hour of 9 o'clock here at KLGR Redwood Falls.
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0: Renaissance. We gave away two tickets this morning. Kathy Riley picked those up by knowing that Arthur Godfrey had a horse by the name of Goldie. He was a beautiful Palomino and a well-trained horse that he used to have on his show. And his name was Goldie. That was my horse's name growing up. Ah, yeah. Goldie was a good horse. Got him at the Sleepy Eye Auction Barn years ago. Here comes Patty Loveless on the Morning Mess.

0: Betty Loveless hurt me bad in a real good way.
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0: Coming up during the 9 o'clock hour, Nicole Elzinga from the Renville County Historical Society is going to be our guest about 9:15 here this morning. We'll find out. They've got some things coming up going on at the Historical Society. She'll be here at about 9:15 to talk about that. And always fun to have Nicole on. On the Morning Mess, taking us to news at 9 o'clock. One of my favorite Garth Brooks songs. Here comes If Tomorrow Never Comes. Sometimes.

0: 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Good morning. 73 degrees at 9 o'clock.
1: ABC News, I'm Sherry Preston. More than a dozen people are still missing after flood waters roared through the Grand Canyon. One person confirmed dead. Here's ABC's Lana Moise.
2: Across the campground, the floodwaters triggering a large-scale rescue operation. The campers waiting nearly 3 hours before pilots airlifted more than 60 people to safety. The force of the water carrying tree stumps, debris, and part of a structure downstream. Officials say the search continues for those still unaccounted for.
1: In the Himalayas, more than 900 people have died in Nepal after flash flooding there. The number of people missing, well over 4,000. Oil prices over $90 a barrel for Brent crude this morning after new attacks by the U.S. on a target in the Strait of Hormuz, the first American attack on Iranian assets in a month. Rough night at the U.S. Open for a couple of former champions. Both Novak Djokovic and Venus Williams lost in the first round at the Open. This is ABC News. The Grand Ole Party is preparing for a very unconventional convention. ABC's Jim Ryan's in Dallas-Fort Worth, where Republicans from around the country will be converging next week.
3: It's not the first time it's happened. In 1984,
4: Nancy and I extend our deep thanks to the Lone Star State and the Big D, the city of Dallas.
3: But next week's Republican convention in Dallas will not include the nomination of a presidential candidate or a debate over a platform. President Trump is said to have personally picked the date and the location as a way to fire up the GOP base going into a midterm election with extremely competitive races and control of Congress on the line. Jim Ryan, ABC News in Dallas-Fort Worth.
1: Authorities in Congo confirming there are more than 6,000 confirmed Ebola cases in the country now. This believed to be the fastest spreading Ebola outbreak in history. Jurors could begin deliberations today in Dwayne Davis's trial. He is charged in the murder of Tupac Shakur in Las Vegas 30 years ago. I'm Sherry Preston, ABC News.
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0: 4 minutes after 9 o'clock here at KLGR Radio in Redwood Falls, we have 102 people that are in the finals for Fill It, Freeze It, and Feast on It. We're going to have a whale of a time coming up on the 15th of September at the Roadhouse Bar and Grill as we give away a freezer with a $500 meat bundle from P-Star Meats. We're going to be giving away a $500 gas grill with a case of burgers and buns and cheese from the Roadhouse, $250 gift card to Walmart, and some tickets to the Chan Hyson Dinner Theater. All of that happening September 15th at Roadhouse Bar and Grill, our finals of our Fill It, Freeze It, and Feast on It promotion. Thanks to everyone who's been involved in it this past, about 5-6 weeks of it. Here on KLGR. We started with Bargo. Oh man, that's a long time ago. We started playing Bargo. And at various places throughout the KLGR listening area. It was great to see all of you there at the various Bargo events that we had here this year. So lots of things going on. And we'll tell you more about the Fill It, Freeze It, Feast on It promotion. And the finals coming up on September 15th in Wabasso.
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0: Well, we always say, when you start doing something, maybe having an adult beverage. What do you always say? Well, it's 5 o'clock somewhere. Oh, yeah. Here's Alan Jackson and Jimmy.

0: my favorite songs. Jimmy Buffett helping Alan Jackson. It's 5 o'clock somewhere. 9 after 9 o'clock. We'll check forecast when we come back.
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2: 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A mix of clouds and sun today with a high of 85. Winds out of the northwest, 8 to 15 miles per hour. 61 tonight. High temperatures reach up to 84 tomorrow. Sunshine mixed with clouds at times. A mix of clouds and sunshine and dry. Wednesday and Thursday, low 80s. Wednesday, mid 80s by Thursday. Looking further out, 87 Friday, 86 Saturday, and 83 on Sunday. I'm staff meteorologist Paul Trombley. Right now, it's 72 degrees.
0: 72 under partly cloudy skies, looking for about 84, 85 today. Then we have a chance of showers later in the week here as we get into Wednesday, Thursday, Friday, Saturday, Sunday, about 40 to 50% chances of showers each and every day throughout the week. Doesn't look like it's going to be extensive rain, but we could see some shower activity throughout the next few days throughout the week. It's 11 after the hour of 9 o'clock. We will come back. Nicole Elzinga is going to be in studio with us, and she'll be joining us from the Renville County Historical Society after we hear from her favorite, John Barry. Oh, yeah, she says. Kiss me in the car. Remember.

0: we've had you on.
1: It has.
0: You've got some activities coming up at the Historical Society. First thing that's on the top of the list here is coming up Thursday. It's kind of an opportunity for people to come out and learn a little bit about some local history, right? And that's going on Thursday, September 3rd. Gets underway, let's see here, 6 o'clock.
1: That is correct.
0: And tell us about that. Tell us what happens at this event. And Jerry has been doing this. Jerry Weldy has been doing this for a few years, I think.
1: Yeah,
0: right?
1: This will be his fourth time doing it for us, for the Historical Society. And it is going out to the battlefield and learning the story of how that happened. And he does a fantastic presentation. He has included new information every year that he's researched over the winter. And it's a nice night usually, so it's not going to rain.
0: Mm-hmm.
1: And we do the presentation about 45 minutes, and then we walk around the battlefield, and he explains this different storyboards that are out there. And it's a fun night, and it's always, last year is beautiful. So
0: yeah. So now, if people want to be a part of this, they should bring a lawn chair or a blanket to sit on. And where should they meet?
1: It is right in the front entrance of the battlefield. So there's a little picnic table area, not many tables, so yep. Bring your lawn chair. That's we usually had last year. We had 48 people.
0: Wow.
1: So.
0: And
1: bug spray. Don't forget bug spray.
0: And bug spray, of course. Actually, we were talking about this the other night, sitting on our fire. It's been a wonderful year for that. I haven't had a lot of mosquitoes this year, so.
1: Don't jinx it.
0: I'm knocking on my head.
1: Okay.
0: So, the Battle of Birch Coulee is going to be talked about on Thursday. Gets underway at 6 o'clock. Now, you've got other things going on as well here. Tell us about that.
1: Yes, we had a gentleman that I saw was presenting at Meeker County, and I asked him, would you present down here in Little Old Morton? And he will be doing Guarding the Northwest Frontier, the Civil War in Minnesota, 1862 to 1865, which brings about those camps that are talked about that are around the prairie after the Dakota War.
0: Mm-hmm.
1: They kind of line up around our county, so they protect the settlers.
0: Mm-hmm.
1: And so we do have new information on a couple of those camps, and we'd love to have, I call them forts, but they're mostly camps.
0: Right. You've also got a garage sale coming up, a citywide garage sale in Morton. Tell us about that.
1: I wear a lot of hats, so I'm the president of the Morton Area Chamber, so we are doing another, this will be our second one this year, the all citywide Morton garage sale, which, you know, is fun to clean out those closets, kids' school clothes that they can't fit anymore, make some money.
0: How do you know I got those?
1: Well, yeah.
0: How do you know I got some
1: I
0: of those?
1: Went through my closet yesterday going, I can't get rid of that.
0: We talked about this. We, we moved a couple years ago, and we just brought everything. We should have had, like, 5 sales before we moved, and go through your closets. The 80-20 rule. You wear 20% of your clothes 80% of the time. The other time, those just hang there. You know, it's like, but I might wear that someday. I might need that someday.
1: Were you in my closet last night hearing me talk?
0: All right, so that's going on Friday, Saturday, September 11th and 12th, is Morton Citywide Garage Sale. And then before I let you leave here, we got to talk about this flea market and vendors day you got coming up.
1: This is kind of bringing back the woo of Morton, and we wanted to kind of invent. It started with Pat's Lubeck wanted to do a presentation, but she didn't want to do a presentation. She wanted to do a sit-down meet and greet. I'm like, that's great.
0: Mm-hmm.
1: Let's do that with some other authors. So we have about 6 authors coming.
0: Okay.
1: And then we have the vendors like, well, we already have the authors there. Why not have some people come?
0: Right.
1: And we have a huge lot next to the museum that was, set aside for a new museum someday. But right now we could use the space. And why not have a garage sale on your own without
0: Perfect.
1: Having to give out your private address?
0: There you go.
1: Or bring your junk stuff. And I call it junk, but I love those treasures.
0: Right.
1: We're asking for as many vendors as possible, and just give me a call at the museum, 507-697-6147, and we can get you signed up.
0: Perfect.
1: And if you were an author, this is a great opportunity to send out your book and then get some of those presentations at the libraries later on for a little extra cash.
0: So the Gathering of Kinship here, the last one that you gave me here, is coming up on September 5th.
1: 5th and 6th. It's a Saturday, Sunday.
0: Yeah. Tell us more about that.
1: That one is organized by the Dakota Wichewan, which is located in Morton.
0: Yep.
1: And I'm just being a nice partner and

0: airing that out to making mm-hmm. sure that people will attend. I can't wait to go. I'm going to go both days yep. and just see what our heritage is. And
1: it's called Birch Cooley Gathering of Kinship, Saturday, September 5th and Sunday, September 6th. Gets underway at 10 o'clock on Saturday. So you got lots of things going on down there.
0: Yeah, check out our Facebook page and our website, MinnevilleCountyHistory.com, for more information. And then, of course, I want one more shot out here. Now, it's been coming fall, and some people, crazy people, like to go look at the pretty
1: the colors.
0: Leaves. Mm-hmm. I don't personally because I like summer. The Minnesota River Valley Historical National Scenic Byway has a great magazine that you can pick up at the Redwood Area Chamber here in town or at the museum in Morton. And it is a great guide of things to do along that Minnesota River Byway.
1: Yeah.
0: You see the signs, the big bird on it, turn. most of them are gravel roads, but we do have some tarred roads that are our sideline streets. And so check it out. Check out their website. They have some itineraries that you can do. And fall, of course, you got Oktoberfest coming up, different areas. It's going to be a great day.
1: It's a wonderful time of year. People want more information, they can call your office.
0: Correct.
1: Tell us the number.
0: Our phone number is 507-697-6147. And again, check out our website, RenvilleCountyHistory.com.
1: Perfect. Good to see you.
0: Thank you.
1: Thanks for stopping
0: in. Thanks, Brian.
1: Nicole L. Zinga with the Renville County Historical Society on The Morning Mess.
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1: 22 after the hour of 9 o'clock. Thank you, Nicole, for being in here and telling us all about what's going on in Renville County at the Historical Society in and around Morton. Toby Keith rolls on in. So you didn't like me in high school. Thought I was kind of nerdy. Now that I've made it, how do you like me now on The Morning Mess?

0: How do you like me now? That is Toby Keith here on KLGI. Hey, we've got opening markets for you heading your way. Coming up at about 20 minutes before the hour of 10 o'clock right here on KLGR.
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0: 26 after the hour now of 9 o'clock, I was talking about the Fill It, Freeze It, and Feast on It promotion. We started way back on July 28th at Monk's Bar and Grill in Fairfax, playing Bargo. Had a wonderful crowd there. Then we were at the Long Branch Saloon in Franklin on July 30th. The Franklin Depot on August 6th, we were there playing Bargo. Fritz's on Main on August 13th. The Pig and Plow in Evan on August 19th, we were playing Bargo. The Seaforth Bar on the 20th at Seaforth for Bargo. Then we were at Crush's Corner just last week with in Cobden on August 26th. And then we concluded Bargo with the folks at the Hawk's Nest in Danube on August 27th. So now coming up on September 15th, all of the folks that have been texting in keywords that had their names drawn, or they got in because we assigned some folks up at the Redwood County Fair. We had call-ins throughout the promotion, and it's been lots and lots of fun. So looking forward to seeing all of you that have got their name in the finals. For Fill It, Freeze It, Feast on It. We're going to be doing all of that coming up now on September 13th at Roadhouse Bar and Grill in Wabasso. Billy Carrington rolls on in here at 28 after the hour. You know what? Let me down easy. Don't stomp on your heart, on my heart, on the Morning Mess.

0: 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That's Billy Carrington here on The More Than This. It's 9:31. 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
0: On The Morning Mess, 9:32, 74 now at our studios. Looking for about 85 today. And should be a pretty nice day out there. Sunshine expected to be with us throughout most of the day today. And a lot of people are wondering, are the Vikings going to be good? The Twins are being kind of up and down. We got the Lynx playing pretty well right now, so that's a team to follow. Okay. Gopher football gets underway on Thursday. Lots of sport activity going on. Football, high school football, volleyball, all of that going on. And we'll have more high school sports on throughout the year as well on Jack FM 97.7. We'll give you the schedule here. We'll keep you updated on what games we're going to be following and so on and so forth. The Judds roll in. Let me tell you about love on The Morning Mess.

I don't know what makes them. What makes them in charge of love or makes them experts on love? Let me tell you about love. The judge here on The Morning Mess. Make your way to Tracy this Labor Day weekend for the world's only boxcar days. The fun kicks off Friday night with the Chamber Burger Feed, beer pong, and karaoke. Saturday, the boxcar road race, pulled pork meal, golf and softball tournaments, and of course, the free street dance. Sunday features Kids Day in Central Park, the mud volleyball tournament, and the Miss Tracy Scholarship Program. It wraps up on Monday with the annual fly-in breakfast, and of course, the grand parade that starts at 1 p.m. Don't miss the world's only boxcar days Labor Day weekend in Tracy. Hey, coming up, we've got the opening markets from Brownfield. That'll be at about 20 minutes in front of the hour. Taking us to that, here comes Cole Swindell. Let me see you, girl. Sure.

0: 20 minutes now in front of the hour of 10 o'clock. That was Cole Swindell. Let me see you, girl.
1: Soybeans and cattle are mixed on Monday morning. Corn and hogs are higher. I'm John Perkins with a Brownfield Market Update. Stein's devotion to innovation means you can count on them to provide you the best products, get you higher yields and more profitability. Stein has yield. Soybeans are mixed, adjusting spreads, looking at a hot, dry finish to the growing season in many areas. Unknown destinations did buy 159,000 tons of new crop U.S. beans ahead of the open. September soybeans are down 4 at 1272 and a quarter. November's 3 and 3 quarters lower at 1284 and a quarter. September bean meal's down 260 at 335.60, and September bean oil's 90 lower at 69.69. Corn's up. Hot, dry weather in the Corn Belt could potentially have a late impact on this year's yield. Smaller crop in Europe and a lack of Black Sea exports could boost global demand. September's up 2 at 514, and December corn's a half higher at 537 and a quarter. And wheat's down on profit-taking as it gives back some of the gains after a very bullish month. Black Sea export movements at a standstill and droughts expanding in portions of the U.S. plains. September Chicago's down 16 and 3 quarters at 750 and a quarter. With hot, dry weather setting in, December cotton's up 151 at 92.89, and November rice is 11 higher at 1565 and a half. Live cattle are up. Feeders have turned back to mostly modestly higher as they watch the distribution of this week's new direct cash show list. October lives up $1.02 at $212.75, and December's 102 higher at $214.75. September feeders are up 40 at $321.30. October's 52 higher at $317.05. And oversold and with pork higher Friday, October hogs are up $1.42 at $83.32. December leans $1.40 higher at $73.70. And over in the broader market, crude oil is back above $85 a barrel. John Perkins, Brownfield Market Update.
0: All right, John, thank you. Those are the opening markets from Brownfield here at KLGR.
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0: It's a 17 away from 10 o'clock. We've got World National News at the top of the hour. Are you planning on going to the state fair this week? Are you going to the Gopher game? Gophers play Thursday night, and they'll play Eastern Illinois. That'll be heard right here on KLGR at 7 o'clock. That game gets underway, Gophers and Eastern Illinois. Coming up tomorrow night, Sleepy Eye Public will be hosting volleyball action. They'll be taking on Mankato Loyola. That'll be heard on Jack FM, 97.7. And then on Thursday, Springfield will be playing Canby in football. That'll be heard on 97.7 Jack FM on Thursday. As we roll into the Labor Day weekend coming up, with a long weekend and the quote-unquote the unofficial end of what we call summer here in Minnesota, right? And then won't be long and we'll be seeing combines and tractors and implements and on the road and in the fields here as we get rolling into the fall harvest. Some silage has been chopped. I've seen some guys out chopping some silage in some areas. Some of this corn is really starting to turn, so are the soybeans, as we roll on here on the last day of August. John Michael Montgomery, talking about letters.

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1: Lord, have mercy on us country boys. Here comes Don Williams. On the morning mess, 10 minutes in front of the hour of 10 o'clock, 74.

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One of the greatest country songs of all time, at least in my humble opinion. Here comes George Strait.

0: George Strait and the Ace in the Hole Band with Amarillo by Morning. 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KLGR Radio in Redwood Falls, Minnesota. 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We'll see you bright and early tomorrow morning. It's 10 o'clock.
1: Rabies was confirmed in a person in North Carolina. It was actually 15 years ago.
2: That's ABC's Faith Abube. The baby goats had to be put down. Dolly Parton laid to rest over the weekend alongside her late husband Carl Dean in Nashville. Her great-niece Lainey Parton saying on social media, most people can think of at least one bad memory with everyone in their family, but honestly, I can't think of one with her. Sherry Preston, ABC News.
3: Hey y'all, it's Charlie Starr from Blackberry Smoke. 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
11: This is the stuff that never gets old. KLGR.

I Know Where I'm Going by the Judds. This is Coryell. Happy Monday. We're jumping back into the work week. We're doing this together, at least looking like we're busy. Killing time, some may say. It's Clint Black. You were

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1: 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A mix of clouds and sun today with a high of 85. Winds out of the northwest, 8 to 15 miles per hour. 61 tonight. High temperatures reach up to 84 tomorrow. Sunshine mixed with clouds at times. A mix of clouds and sunshine and dry Wednesday and Thursday. Low 80s Wednesday, mid 80s by Thursday. Looking further out, 87 Friday, 86 Saturday, and 83 on Sunday. I'm staff meteorologist Paul Trombley. Right now, it's 72 degrees.
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0: If I didn't have you.
1: If I didn't have you by Randy Travis. Dolly Parton's next. She was laid to rest over the weekend in a private funeral service with immediate family only. Her niece Lainey, not Lainey Wilson, Lainey Parton, confirmed that with a tribute post and things. She calls her Aunt Granny. Lainey said, quote, "Because she couldn't have kids of her own, she always made us feel like we were hers. She loved us that way, and I'll forever be grateful for that." And I agree, Lainey. I think a lot of us are very grateful for how she treated her fans. In other Dolly news, Tennessee Governor Bill Lee and the Nashville International Airport announced also on Friday they intend to rename the airport in her honor, as they should. That's just my opinion. And the Grand Ole Opry paid tribute to her over the weekend as well. Here you come again. It's Dolly Parton.

0: basics aren't going anywhere.
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12: The music takes over.

Maybe it was Memphis. Pam Tillis, this is Coryell. You know what I love about Sunday? That's usually like our chill day, my husband and I. We will eventually tidy up a little bit before we hit the hay. Otherwise, we're lounging around, we're getting caught up on TV shows, we're eating food that we'll regret later on. It's awesome. Craig Morgan, that's what I love about Sunday. Raymond.

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1: 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High temperatures reach up to 85 today under mainly clear skies, northwesterly winds 5 to 10 miles per hour. Lows around 61 tonight, partly cloudy skies. High temperatures reach up to 84 tomorrow, a blend of clouds and sun. Partly cloudy and dry Wednesday and Thursday, low 80s Wednesday, mid 80s by Thursday. Taking a look at the extended forecast, 87 Friday, 86 Saturday, and 83 on Sunday. I'm staff meteorologist Paul Trombley. Currently 73.
2: This just in. 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
1: ABC News, I'm Sherry Preston. The death toll in the Grand Canyon flooding has now risen to 2 people, and with more than a dozen still missing, rescuers are searching for any survivors. ABC's Ginger Z says more rain is in the forecast as well.
2: There's kind of a general risk with all that monsoon moisture throughout Arizona, parts of New Mexico, Colorado, but the focus here on Utah is for 1 inch per hour rainfall rates. You say, well, that doesn't seem that big, but that is huge, especially if it hits a burn scar or it gets into one of those places that's been very dry because the drought has been expanding.
1: This is the first full week of deliberations for the jury in the Lindsay Clancy murder trial. She is accused of intentionally killing her 3 children in 2023. She says she did it while suffering from postpartum psychosis, the jury deciding if she should be held criminally responsible. The jury could begin deliberations today in Dwayne Davis's Las Vegas trial. He is accused of taking part in Tupac Shakur's murder 30 years ago. This is ABC News. Deliberations could begin today in the trial for Dwayne Davis. He is accused of helping to kill Tupac Shakur 30 years ago in Las Vegas. ABC's Alex Stone is there.
3: Today, jurors will hear closing arguments here, and then we'll begin deciding if the only man ever charged in the 1996 murder of Tupac Shakur should be convicted or is not guilty. The trial was expected to last a month or longer, but testimony took less than 2 weeks. Prosecutors say jurors should convict Dwayne Davis based on years of claiming to police in a book and interviews that he was involved in Shakur's murder. But his defense team says he was lying to sell books, and without firm physical evidence, a jury must find him not guilty. Alex Stone, ABC News, at the Clark County Courthouse in Las Vegas.
1: Dolly Parton's not done yet.
4: My coat of many colors.
1: Her estate has announced that Dolly Fest, a 2-day festival in honor of her, will be held in Nashville and London next year. I'm Sherry Preston, ABC News.
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0: 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KLGR.

0: I know how this is going to sound when I say it out loud, but tequila makes her clothes fall off. Makes me think of college. That's Joan Nichols. This is Coryell. That's because Thursdays were our college nights, and there was a karaoke thing every single time. Someone would always sing that song, so that's why I say that. Rodney Foster, now at Nobody Wins.
1: You

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yourself. You've got free will. 2 pina coladas? Great. 3? Sure, go nuts. That's Garth Brooks. This is Coryell. Happy Monday. We're traveling down Copperhead Road with Steve Earle.

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1: Soybeans and corn are higher. Cattle and hogs are lower. I'm John Perkins with a Brownfield Market Update. Speed wins. That's why Stein is focused on delivering higher-yielding genetics faster than the competition and why they release more new Enlist E3 lines than any other company. Soybeans and corn are higher on good demand and yield concerns. September beans are up 16 at 1272 and a half. November 17 and a quarter higher at 1285 and a quarter. September corn's up 4 and a quarter at 514 and a half. December's 5 and 3 quarters higher at 539 and a quarter. Live and feeder cattle are lower, waiting for direct trade in the south. October lives 197 lower at 210.95, and December's down 2 at 212.80. September feeders are 177 lower at 320.67. And hogs are down on technical selling and inconsistent demand. October's 30 lower at 80.30. December's down 42 at 70.77. John Perkins, Brownfield.
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0: She grew up in Ontario, Canada. Shania Twain, whose bed have your boots been under? Became a household name in the United States as well. I mean, she should feel very proud, especially since she's kind of been through it. You know, in the late 80s, both of her parents tragically died in a car accident, which forced her then 21-year-old self to kind of put things on hold, her career and everything, to raise her younger siblings.
1: 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Highs level off around 85 today, under mainly clear skies, winds out of the northwest, 5 to 10 miles per hour. Partly cloudy skies tonight, lows level off around 61. Sunshine mixed with clouds at times tomorrow, high temperatures reach up to 84. A blend of clouds and sun and dry, Wednesday and Thursday, low 80s, Wednesday, mid 80s by Thursday. Looking at the long range, 87 Friday, 86 Saturday, and 83 on Sunday. I'm staff meteorologist Paul Trombley. Right now, it's 75 degrees.
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7: We pause life. Now we resume.

Spiders in the Sky by Johnny Cash. It's Coryell. You don't hear this every day. Did you know that Johnny Cash had a pet ostrich? Did you know that that ostrich also attacked him? Yes, his pet ostrich turned on him, kicked him, and broke 5 of his ribs. That was in like the early 80s. I shouldn't laugh, but I mean, what? Would I close my eyes? Here's Kenny Chesney.

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1: Hang tight. The next one feels like the back roads.
2: ABC News, I'm Chuck Sievertson. Two bodies are recovered with over a dozen people missing in the Grand Canyon flooding, happening while groups were camping inside. People at the scene describing a rushing wall of water, mud, and debris.
3: 40 of us running through this deep, muddy water trying to make it to the bridge.
2: Hundreds of families in Nepal and abroad have another day of waiting for news of their loved ones.

0: missing in the deadly flood disaster. Americans are among the thousands missing, including Riley Wilderman's mom.
1: We feel so much heartbreak and so much sadness and pain, like a deep guttural pain.
0: Flood deaths in Nepal total 955. U.S. and Iran trading missile attacks, with oil tanker traffic through the Strait of Hormuz still greatly reduced. Football great or soccer to you, Lionel Messi says he's retiring from playing for Argentina. He's 39. This is ABC News. One of the best tennis players ever is out in the first round at the U.S. Open. 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
2: For the first time in his career, Novak Djokovic drops his opening round match at the U.S. Open, losing last night in five sets.
3: Unfortunately, all great things do eventually come to an end. Yes, here's another cliche. Father Time is undefeated, and it did finally catch up. He got sick a couple times. It looked like he may have cramped. The back was bothering him. It all went south in the end.
2: ESPN's John McEnroe. Djokovic now 19-1 in opening round matches at the U.S. Open.
0: Venus Williams also out in the first round. She lost in straight sets to American Sophia Kennan. But Venus isn't out of the tournament. She'll play doubles with sister Serena. An international manhunt underway after thieves took off with a 200-carat diamond necklace from a museum in Austria. They smashed a glass display case with a hammer before running off. Chuck Sievertson, ABC News.
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12: For the checkup news, I'm Brian Langland. More areas of the Boundary Waters are reopening this week as crews continue making progress on northeastern wildfires. The Fall Lake Newton Pipestone Bay entry point reopened on Saturday. Little Vermilion Lake, Lake Jeanette, and Nell's Lake recreations areas will open coming up on Tuesday. A central Minnesota bar owner and his girlfriend are accused of intentionally setting fire to a business to collect insurance money. 52-year-old Corey Wagner and 36-year-old Heather Pirro are charged with first and second degree aiding and abetting arson in connection with an April fire at the pub in Reamer. Wagner also faces an attempted insurance fraud charge. And the Minnesota State Patrol is celebrating 50 years since women joined its ranks. Former Chief Ann Beers was one of the first women who made history in 1976. That's a look at news. I'm Brian Langland.
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No Getting Over Me by Ronnie Millsap. Travis Tritt's next, singing about a young guy named Bobby. Everybody said he'd never make it. Kind of sounds familiar, right? Travis Tritt, he's a working class kid from Georgia. I'm sure plenty of people probably told him the same thing. Well, guess what? 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I'm going to

0: News. I'm Brian Langland. Stephen Lee Paninsky, 65, of Bellevue, passed away on Friday, August 28th at Centra Care St. Cloud Hospital. Funeral services will be held at 11 a.m. on Wednesday, September 2nd, St. John's Lutheran Church in Vesta. Visitation for Stephen Paninsky will be held 5 to 8 p.m. on Tuesday, September 1st at the church, with a prayer service at 8 p.m. Visitation continues 1 hour prior to the service at the church on Wednesday. Burial will be at the St. John Lutheran Cemetery, Sheraton Township. Celebration of Steve's life will be held beginning at 5 p.m. on Wednesday, September 2nd at Mac on Main in Bellevue. Stephen's funeral service, Redwood Valley Funeral Home, assisting with the arrangements. Dolores May Schwanke, 78, of Sanborn, passed away on August 27th at home. Visitation will be held on Wednesday, September 2nd from 9 to 10:30 at St. Joseph's Catholic Church in Lamberton. Mass of Christian burial will begin at 11 o'clock on Wednesday, September 2nd. A rosary will begin at 10:30. Arrangements with the Sturm Funeral Home of Lamberton. Carol M. Dittbenner, 88, of Morgan, passed away on Thursday, August 27th at St. Cloud Hospital. Funeral service will be held on Saturday, September 5th at 11 o'clock at Zion Evangelical Lutheran Church in Morgan. Burial to follow in the church cemetery. Visitation for Carol Dittbenner will be held from 4 to 7 p.m. on Friday, September 4th, and will continue on Saturday, 1 hour prior to her service, all at the church. The Nelson Hillestead Funeral and Cremation Service of Redwood Falls and Morgan in charge of the arrangements. That's a check of the funeral announcements here at KLGR. I'm Brian Langland.
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0: You've got to stand for something. Continuing your classic country, that's Aaron Tippin. This next one from Waylon Jennings. According to his son, Shooter, he didn't really like the song to begin with, Luckenbach, Texas. Not the writing, no. He just didn't love the idea of singing his own name in the chorus. But his producer goaded him into recording it. He'd said he'd promised it to somebody else. It's a good thing he did, because like it or not, it went number one and held that spot for 6 weeks. Waylon Jennings, Luckenbach, Texas.
1: The only two things in life that make it worth living

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1: 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Leslie Schlemmer of Wabasso celebrates a birthday today. Happy birthday, Leslie. Jane Majors of Redwood Falls has a birthday today. Jane, happy birthday to you. Lori Minkle of Redwood Falls has a birthday. Lori, happy birthday to you. Carly Amonrud of Redwood Falls has a birthday. Carly, happy birthday. Darla Sams of Redwood Falls has a birthday. Darla, happy birthday to you. And Joel Mertens of Redwood Falls celebrates a birthday. Happy birthday, Joel. Our Birthday Bash winner is Lori Minkle of Redwood Falls. 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

0: 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High temperatures reach up to 85 this afternoon under mainly clear skies. Winds out of the northwest, 5 to 10 miles per hour. Lows dip down to about 61 tonight, partly cloudy skies. Daytime highs approaching 84 tomorrow. Sunshine mixed with clouds at times. Sunshine mixed with clouds at times and dry. Wednesday and Thursday, low 80s. Wednesday, mid 80s by Thursday. Take a look at the extended forecast. 87 Friday, 86 Saturday, and 83 on Sunday. I'm Staff Meteorologist Paul Trombley. Currently, it's 79 degrees.
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I can love you like that. John Michael Montgomery. That's okay if you sang along, but you're going to have to sing along with this next one, written by none other than Lionel Richie. And it was even turned down before. So Kenny Rogers wasn't the first one to get it. It's Lady by Kenny Rogers. Lady.

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1: ABC News, I'm Chuck Sievertson. After weeks of calm, the U.S. and Iran trading missile attacks. ABC's Louis Martinez covers the Pentagon.
2: We saw Iran launching missiles towards Jordan that were then intercepted by both the U.S. military and Jordanian air defense systems. The question now is whether this is going to prompt another back and forth between the U.S. and Iran. Iranian officials saying that they are going to continue to defend themselves.

0: Two people are dead and over a dozen others missing in the Grand Canyon flooding happening while groups were camping inside. ABC's Melissa Don is there.
1: We're hearing from people who experienced this flash flooding, and they said that at a moment's notice, they were told to run. They saw bridges collapsing in front of them.
0: Hundreds of families in Nepal and elsewhere, including the U.S., have another day of waiting for news of their loved ones missing in the Nepal-Tibet flood disaster. Total deaths 955. U.S. northern border businesses worried about the tariff war with Canada. This is ABC News. Young progressive Democrats have been taking on older moderates in primaries across the country. Here's a unique twist in one case.
2: Massachusetts Senator Ed Markey began his time in Congress as a House member back in 1976. That's 2 years before Representative Seth Moulton was born. Now Moulton is trying to oust Markey in Tuesday's Democratic primary, saying it's time for a new generation to represent Massachusetts. Progressives like Bernie Sanders are backing Markey. Moulton is seen as being more moderate, though he agrees with Markey on issues like abolishing ICE. Moulton says Massachusetts needs to be represented by someone who understands current issues like AI. But Markey insists he's more energized now than ever. Jared Kosky, ABC News.
0: Health officials in North Carolina are warning people to check in with their doctors after goats from a traveling petting zoo developed rabies. The zoo owner says she believes a rabbit skunk infected them. Symptoms can take months to appear. Chuck Sievertson, ABC News.
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Their very first single, Praying for Daylight, Rascal Flatts. 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That one was very last minute. We just disagree. It's time for Billy Dean.

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She's a Midwest gal from Kansas, Martina McBride, one of the more powerful voices in country music. And for more than three decades, she's also been a powerhouse voice and spokeswoman against domestic violence, basically fighting for people who feel like they don't have their own voice. And that's what I respect about Martina. Shenandoah, darned if I don't.

0: stepped out for a second.
1: Soybeans, corn, cattle, and hogs are higher. I'm John Perkins with a Brownfield Market Update. 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It's just a suggestion, but regardless, be ready to maximize your Prairie Acre profits. Themix Series Corn by Stein. Stein has yield. Soybeans are up today on fund and technical buying. Soybeans are looking at a hot, dry finish to the growing season in many key growing areas here in the United States. That could potentially have an impact on yield given the stages of development that we are at. Unknown Destinations bought 159,000 tons of new crop U.S. soybeans ahead of the open. September beans very lightly traded and now down, now backed up a penny and a quarter at 1277 and a half. November's 1.5 higher at 1289 and a half. September bean meal's down $2.40 at 335.80. September bean oil's 18 points lower at 70.41. Corn's up on funded and technical buying. Hot, dry weather in the Corn Belt could potentially have a late impact on this year's yield. A smaller crop in Europe and the lack of Black Sea exports might keep a floor under global demand as we get closer to the new marketing year. New marketing year for corn, for soybeans, and for sorghum starts tomorrow. September corn's up 4.25 at 516 and a quarter. December's 2.5 higher at 539. And wheat is lower today on profit-taking and technical selling, giving back some gains after what has been a very bullish month. Black Sea export movements at a standstill and drought is expanding in portions of the U.S. plains. September Chicago's 13 and 3 quarters lower at 753 and a quarter. Cotton and rice are up on some crop concerns ahead of this afternoon's crop progress and condition report. December cotton's 199 higher at 93.37. November rice is up 25 cents at 15.79 and a half. Live and feeder cattle are higher on an oversold bounce ahead of this week's widespread direct cash cattle business. It's a Monday, so things are very quiet. This week's show list does look smaller in all of the major feeding areas than it did last week. Box beef at midday is sharply lower. October live's up $1.05 at $2.12.77. December's $1.05 higher at $2.14.77. September feeders are up 65 at $3.21.55. October feeder cattle are now 52 higher at $3.17.05. Maybe the gains in corn are limiting the gains in feeder cattle just a little bit. And over in the hogs, they are higher on oversold signals and the higher midday move in the pork carcass cutout value, trying to build on Friday's positive finish. Butcher hogs at the Midwest cash markets are $2 higher. National direct barrels and gilts were $1 lower at the open. The other major regional direct markets had no recent comparison. October leans up $1.72 at $83.62. The December contract is $1.95 higher at $74.25. Crude oil continues to trade above $85 a barrel. The Dow's down about 335 points. John Perkins, Brownfield.
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0: Shake the Sugar Tree by Pam Tillis. She's the daughter of country legend Mel Tillis, but she paid her dues for years. She was a demo singer in Nashville, eventually did become a star in her own right. See, the apple didn't fall far from the tree. She just had to shake it a little, I suppose.
1: 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Daytime highs approaching 84 this afternoon under mainly sunny skies, northwesterly winds 8 to 15 miles per hour. Mainly clear skies again tonight, lows level off around 61. Daytime highs approaching 86 tomorrow, sunshine mixed with clouds at times. Sunshine mixed with clouds at times and dry Wednesday and Thursday, low 80s Wednesday, mid 80s by Thursday. A peek at the extended shows, 87 Friday, 86 Saturday, and 83 on Sunday. I'm staff meteorologist Paul Trombley. Right now, it's 81 degrees.
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10: 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Now we resume.

You heard Whiskey River by Willie Nelson. I'm Coryell. I've got the classic country to keep you company this Monday and start your work week. Listen however is easiest. Just don't forget, you can also stream us online. Tell me I was dreaming. It's Travis Tritt.

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2: ABC News, I'm Chuck Sievertson. President Trump will meet with oil refiners and distributors tomorrow at the White House to discuss expansion of U.S. oil refining as part of efforts to lower gasoline prices. That from a White House official. Update on high beef prices from ABC's Allison Kosick.
3: The Trump administration is expected to announce new rules this week to make it easier for cattle ranchers to process their own meat and sell directly to consumers without USDA inspections. Some producers say cutting red tape could help. Others are pushing back. The South Dakota Cattlemen's Association saying food safety is not red tape.
2: Two people are dead, over a dozen others missing in the Grand Canyon flooding. There's no cell service in parts of the canyon, delaying word from survivors that they're okay. Hundreds of families in Nepal and abroad wait for news of their loved ones missing in the Nepal-Tibet flood disaster. Thousands are missing. This is ABC News. President Trump now working to appeal to business owners in the North as the trade war with Canada continues. ABC's Allison Kosick.
3: Trump calling for Canadian companies that are doing business with America to move to the U.S. immediately, saying many of them moved out years ago due to stupid U.S. leadership. Trump promising no tariffs if they move back.
2: A shocking first-round exit in the U.S. Open this weekend as Serbian superstar Novak Djokovic flamed out in the first round Sunday, losing to Mariano Navone in a nearly five-hour-long five sets. ESPN commentator John McEnroe.
4: Unfortunately, all great things do eventually come to an end. Yes, here's another cliche. Father Time is undefeated, and it did finally catch up. He got sick a couple times. It looked like he may have cramped. The back was bothering him. It all went south in the end.
2: It was the first time the Serbian left it after the first round. Chuck Sievertson, ABC News.
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0: This is what happens when country gets it right. 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She could

Lonely women make good lovers. Steve Warner. It's Coryell. Next up is Tim McGraw's Indian Outlaw, which almost didn't get recorded. His record label told him it was not country enough, too controversial, might ruin his career, but Tim recorded it anyway, and it became his first top 10 hit.

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1: 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Daytime highs approaching 84 this afternoon under mainly sunny skies, northwesterly winds 8 to 15 miles per hour. Mainly clear skies again tonight, lows level off around 61. Daytime highs approaching 86 tomorrow. Sunshine mixed with clouds at times. Sunshine mixed with clouds at times and dry Wednesday and Thursday, low 80s. Wednesday, mid 80s by Thursday. A peek at the extended shows, 87 Friday, 86 Saturday, and 83 on Sunday. I'm staff meteorologist Paul Trombley. Right now, it's 81 degrees.
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0: This is the stuff that never gets old.

Baby, I Lied by Deborah Allen was sort of ahead of its time, because that was like early 80s when that song crossed over into pop as well. So it charted on both country and pop radio, which really wasn't much of a thing at the time. Glenn Campbell now with Southern Nights. Stick around for Toby Keith also in just minutes. So

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0: Toby Keith with the most played country song of the entire 1990s. More than 3 million spins on country radio over the course of that decade. Not too shabby. He got his big break when a flight attendant fan passed one of his demo tapes to a Mercury Records producer who flew to Oklahoma to see Toby, then offered him a deal on the spot. I mean, I miss him every single day. I'm sure you do, too. Here's George Strait next with Give It Away.
1: She was storming through the house that day, and I could tell she was leaving. And I thought, oh, she'll be back till she turns.

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1: 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Daytime highs approaching 84 this afternoon. Under mainly clear skies, winds out of the northwest, 5 to 10 miles per hour. Mainly clear again tonight. Lows dip down to about 61. Sunshine mixed with clouds at times. Tomorrow, highs around 86. Partly cloudy and dry. Wednesday and Thursday, low 80s. Wednesday, mid 80s by Thursday. Take a look at the extended forecast. 87 Friday, 86 Saturday, and 83 on Sunday. I'm Staff Meteorologist Paul Trombley.

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Jones, but his influence stretches from Randy Travis and Alan Jackson, Garth Brooks, Chris Stapleton to Jelly Roll. The possum might be gone, but he's never really gone, especially not when you're listening for your classic country right here. The one I loved back then, it's George.

Diamond Rio, that's what I get for loving you. Next, George Jones, an absolute legend. I know you don't just get a nickname for no reason. He's known as the Possum and No Show Jones.

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1: ABC News, I'm Chuck Sievertson. 65,000 people need emergency aid in the Nepal-Tibet flood disaster, says the UN. Americans are among thousands missing. A school official is hailed as a hero. In Nepal, ABC's Britt Clement.
2: The three-story school, which held more than 900 students that day, the raging floodwaters came crashing in.
3: Some are crying, and we help them to run.
2: But thanks to principal Rajendra Dawabi, incredibly, all made it out alive.
1: Two people are dead, over a dozen others missing in the Grand Canyon flooding. Calling it a matter of exceptional importance, the Trump administration has filed an urgent appeal with the Supreme Court seeking immediate removal of 29 active duty service members who are transgender, even before their case challenging the Pentagon ban heads to trial in January. President Trump will meet with oil refiners and distributors tomorrow to discuss expansion of U.S. oil refining to lower gasoline prices, says White House official. This is ABC News. Prince Harry has written to the British government to ask for increased security now that he is back in the UK with his family. ABC's James Longman says an independent body will decide.
4: He alleges in a letter that the committee which allocates security did not warn him of a possible Al-Qaeda threat against him in 2023. And a source close to Harry is quoted as saying, with his return home, the game has changed. The first duty of a government is to protect its citizens, and that includes Harry and his wife and children.
1: Abbott is putting a new liquid infant formula with a whole milk on the market. It's premixed, the only whole milk option available in the U.S. ABC News medical correspondent Yuri Benajud.
5: Doctors say breastfeeding is appropriate till about the age of two, but they also acknowledge it's not always possible. It's a key reason why many parents today are looking forward to having yet another option to help feed their infants. And as always, parents should talk to their pediatrician about what's right for their baby.
1: Latest on baby formulas. Chuck Sievertson, ABC News.
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0: 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Daytime highs approaching 84 this afternoon. Under mainly clear skies, winds out of the northwest, 5 to 10 miles per hour. Mainly clear again tonight. Lows dip down to about 61. Sunshine mixed with clouds at times. Tomorrow, highs around 86. Partly cloudy and dry. Wednesday and Thursday, low 80s. Wednesday, mid 80s by Thursday. Take a look at the extended forecast. 87 Friday, 86 Saturday, and 83 on Sunday. I'm staff meteorologist Paul Trombley. Right now, 83.
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0: and a few.
1: Direct Cattle Business Friday was mostly a 222 live. Cash hogs were quiet. I'm John Perkins with a Brownfield Market Update. Farming's in your DNA and Stein's as well. Stein offers seed genetics developed by farmers for farmers. Stein has yield. Live life your way with Stein. Soybeans and corn are supported by solid demand and some yield concerns. September beans are up 19 and 3 quarters at 1276 and a quarter. November was 20 higher at 1288. September corn was up 1 and 3 quarters at 512. December was 3 higher at 536 and a half. Live and feeder cattle were lower on profit taking and the week's direct trade. October live is down $1.20 at 211.72. December was down 107 at 213.72. September feeders were $1.55 lower at 320.90. And on oversold signals in the midday gain in pork, October hogs are up $1.27 at 81.90. December lean is $1 and a dime higher at 72.30. John

0: Perkins, Brownfield.
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0: Mary Chapin Carpenter, that's I Feel Lucky. And I got plenty of the best country ever made coming up for you. Alan Jackson, Johnny Paycheck, and more. But first, let's talk about the weather. And we've been talking about it a lot, but there's a lot to talk about. That heat dome sitting on top of us has just been suffocating all summer long. Now, the good news is it's going to go away. And it looks like maybe a couple of weeks, like 2.5 weeks, and we should start seeing some relief from the triple-digit temperatures across the nation. Here's the other side of that, though. After that, it's tropical storm season, baby. And while you may not live near the coast, you're absolutely going to see some rain. In fact, forecasters say that not only could we see some rain and some cooler conditions, we might have to watch out for some flooding. So it's out of the frying pan into the, I was going to say fire, but I guess it's water at this point, right?
1: 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Mainly clear this afternoon, with daytime highs approaching 84. Northwest winds 5 to 10 miles per hour. Lows around 61 tonight, mainly clear skies. Highs level off around 86 tomorrow, a mix of clouds and sun. Sunshine mixed with clouds at times and dry Wednesday and Thursday, low 80s, Wednesday, mid 80s by Thursday. A peek at the extended shows, 87 Friday, 86 Saturday, and 83 on Sunday. I'm staff meteorologist Paul Trombley. Right now, it's 84 degrees.
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8: 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Leslie Schlemmer of Wabasso celebrates a birthday today. Happy birthday, Leslie. Jane Majors of Redwood Falls has a birthday today. Jane, happy birthday to you. Lori Minkle of Redwood Falls has a birthday. Lori, happy birthday to you. Carly Amonrud of Redwood Falls has a birthday. Carly, happy birthday. Darla Sams of Redwood Falls has a birthday. Darla, happy birthday to you. And Joel Mertens of Redwood Falls celebrates a birthday. Happy birthday, Joel. Our Birthday Bash winner is Lori Minkle of Redwood Falls. Lori, you pick up a complimentary buffet from the Pizza Ranch in Redwood Falls.
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Alvin Jackson is setting the blueprint for retirement that I desperately want to follow. Now that he hung up his touring hat, he's selling whiskey. He's got his own whiskey brand, Silver Belly Whiskey, and apparently he's doing pretty good. I'm going to follow in his footsteps as soon as I become a big old country star and then retire. And then I'm going to sell whiskey. Here's who's cheating who.

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2: ABC News, I'm Chuck Severson. After deliberating but reaching no verdict, the jury's gone home for the night in the Lindsay Clancy murder trial in Plymouth, Massachusetts, accused of intentionally killing her three children in 2023. Her defense blames postpartum psychosis. 65,000 people need emergency aid in the Nepal-Tibet flood disaster, says the UN. State Department says it's tracking approximately 80 Americans unaccounted for. Sonny Patel waiting to hear from his dad from New York.
3: It gets harder with every minute, every hour, really, to stay positive, because we would have hoped that we would have heard something from them by now.
2: Two people are dead and over a dozen others are missing in the Grand Canyon flooding. Calling it a matter of exceptional importance, the Trump administration has filed an urgent appeal with the Supreme Court seeking immediate removal of 29 active duty service members who are transgender even before their case challenging the Pentagon ban heads to trial in January. This is ABC News. Abbott is releasing a new liquid infant formula with whole milk, the only one available in the U.S. ABC News medical correspondent Yuri Benajud.
4: While the liquid formula is not nutritionally superior to powder infant formula, it does give parents yet another option when breastfeeding is not available. While formula made with whole milk does have some properties that are closer to breast milk, it still needs added oils and nutrients to meet baby's needs, like all standard formula. Liquid formula also undergoes an additional sterilization step.
2: Tennessee football head coach Josh Heupel announced the team will honor Dolly Parton by wearing a sticker on their helmets with her signature.
5: The queen of East Tennessee and a lady that was extremely proud of her roots. You look at her impact, her ability to give back, make an impact to people, certainly here in East Tennessee. She means a lot to people across this country, but certainly here inside the state of Tennessee.
2: Chuck Severson, ABC News.
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0: This is the part you were waiting for. KLGR.

one of country music's greatest and certainly one of John Anderson's greatest songs of all time. Seminole Wind, okay? And it's really centered around one geographical part of the United States, in Florida, the Everglades, and really the regional history there. And because of that, you know, John's record label thought this was not going to be a hit. If you don't live in Florida, why would you care? Well, John knew he was right. He knew he had a hit, so he had a show in Seattle, Washington, on the opposite corner of the United States. You know, and these folks weren't familiar with the Everglades and all that kind of stuff, all the imagery from that song. Played it anyways. It was a humongous hit, and his record company had to eat crow because Seminole Wind was obviously going to be a big deal for John Anderson.

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1: 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Mainly clear this afternoon, with daytime highs approaching 84. Northwest winds, 5 to 10 miles per hour. Lows around 61 tonight, mainly clear skies. Highs level out around 86 tomorrow. A mix of

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10: Acoustic strings, honest voices.

Okay, I did the math. Larry Gatlin and the Gatlin brothers are singing about all the gold in California. Now, all the gold that's come out of California so far is about $330 billion worth. But geological experts say that about 80 to 85% of the gold is still there. In total, we're talking about $1.5 trillion worth of the shiny yellow stuff. I just wanted you to have a frame of reference with this song. Here's Larry Gatlin and the Gatlin brothers with All the Gold in California. All

0: back to the good era in a few.
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1: 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Mainly clear skies tonight with a low of 61. Winds out of the southwest around 5 miles per hour. Daytime highs approaching 86. Tomorrow, sunshine mixed with clouds at times. Lows around 62. Tomorrow night, storms likely. Sunshine mixed with clouds at times and dry. Wednesday and Thursday, low 80s. Wednesday, mid 80s by Thursday. A peek at the extended shows, 87. Friday, 86. Saturday, and 83 on Sunday. I'm Staff Meteorologist Paul Trombley. Currently, 84.
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1: ABC News, I'm Chuck Sievertson. The jury's gone home for the night in the Lindsay Clancy murder trial in Plymouth, Massachusetts. Clancy's accused of intentionally killing her three children in 2023. Her defense blames postpartum psychosis. UN disaster officials say 65,000 people need emergency aid in the Nepal-Tibet flood aftermath. State Department says it's tracking approximately 80 Americans unaccounted for. In Nepal, ABC's Britt Clennett.
2: Among the dozens of American families anxiously waiting for news,
3: we feel so much heartbreak.
2: Riley Wilderman, whose mother Mary traveled on the Kailash pilgrimage from Georgia.
1: Two people are dead, over a dozen others missing in the Grand Canyon flooding, happening while groups were camping. Some describe running ahead of Russian walls of water, mud, and debris.
4: 40 of us running through this knee-deep muddy water trying to make it to the bridge.
1: Oil prices rose again today following more U.S. and Iranian attacks. This is ABC News. Prince Harry has written to the British government to ask for increased security now that he is back in the UK with his family. In the letter, Harry says that he was unaware of an Al-Qaeda threat made on his family back in 2023. ABC's James Longman.
5: After the Sussex family made their decision to step back from royal duties, their taxpayer-funded security was downgraded. Harry challenged this decision in the courts, but he lost his case and subsequent appeal last year. But now the Times says Prince Harry has written to the UK government minister who's in charge of policing to restate his case.
1: Tennessee football head coach Josh Heupel announces the team will honor Dolly Parton this season on their helmets.
6: We'll be wearing a sticker patch on the back of our helmet to recognize her accomplishments and everything that she's meant and had an impact here on Tennessee.
1: It'll include her signature on the helmets. Parton was from the area growing up just outside of Knoxville where the Vols play. Chuck Sievertson, ABC News.
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14: For the checkup news, I'm Brian Langland. More areas of the Boundary Waters are reopening this week as crews continue making progress on northeastern wildfires. The Fall Lake Newton Pipestone Bay entry point reopened on Saturday. Little Vermilion Lake, Lake Jeanette, and Nell's Lake recreations areas will open coming up on Tuesday. A central Minnesota bar owner and his girlfriend are accused of intentionally setting fire to a business to collect insurance money. 52-year-old Corey Wagner and 36-year-old Heather Pirrell are charged with first and second degree aiding and abetting arson in connection with an April fire at the pub in Reamer. Wagner also faces an attempted insurance fraud charge. And the Minnesota State Patrol is celebrating 50 years since women joined its ranks. Former Chief Ann Beers was one of the first women who made history in 1976. That's a look at news. I'm Brian Langland.
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1: 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Mainly clear skies tonight with a low of 61. Winds out of the southwest around 5 miles per hour. Daytime highs approaching 86 tomorrow. Sunshine mixed with clouds at times. Lows around 62 tomorrow night. Storms likely. Sunshine mixed with clouds at times and dry. Wednesday and Thursday, low 80s. Wednesday, mid 80s by Thursday. A peek at the extended shows, 87 Friday, 86 Saturday, and 83 on Sunday. I'm staff meteorologist Paul Trombley. Currently 84.
2: With the funeral news, I'm Brian Langland. Stephen Lee Paninsky, 65 of Bellevue, passed away on Friday, August 28th at Centra Care St. Cloud Hospital. Funeral services will be held at 11 a.m. on Wednesday, September 2nd, St. John's Lutheran Church in Vesta. Visitation for Stephen Paninsky will be held 5 to 8 p.m. on Tuesday, September 1st at the church with a prayer service at 8 p.m. Visitation continues 1 hour prior to the service at the church on Wednesday. Burial will be at the St. John Lutheran Cemetery, Sheraton Township. Celebration of Steve's life will be held beginning at 5 p.m. on Wednesday, September 2nd at Mac on Main in Bellevue. Stephen's funeral service, Redwood Valley Funeral Home, assisting with the arrangements. Dolores May Schwanke, 78 of Sanborn, passed away on August 27th at home. Visitation will be held on Wednesday, September 2nd from 9 to 10:30 at St. Joseph's Catholic Church in Lamberton. Mass of Christian burial will begin at 11 o'clock on Wednesday, September 2nd. A rosary will begin at 10:30. Arrangements with the Sturm Funeral Home of Lamberton. Carol M. Ditbanner, 88 of Morgan, passed away on Thursday, August 27th at St. Cloud Hospital. Funeral service will be held on Saturday, September 5th at 11 o'clock at Zion Evangelical Lutheran Church in Morgan. Burial to follow in the church cemetery. Visitation for Carol Ditbanner will be held from 4 to 7 p.m. on Friday, September 4th, and will continue on Saturday, 1 hour prior to her service, all at the church. The Nelson Hillestead Funeral and Cremation Service of Redwood Falls and Morgan in charge of the arrangements. That's a check of the funeral announcements here at KLGR. I'm Brian Langland.
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start talking about child support, alimony, and the cost of the court, it didn't take me long to figure out how far in the toilet I was. I'm telling you, they have made a mistake, because it adds up to more than this cowboy makes. Besides, everything I've ever had worth taking, they've already took. While she's living like

0: 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Did you get it, Judge? I'm gonna be deaf. That's not funny.
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0: The king of country music himself, George Strait's If I Know Me. You know, George Strait has had a deal with Resist All Hats for 40 years, four decades. And I was looking at it earlier because it's kind of impressive. Do you know what it says in his contract? Nothing. There's no contract. It's a handshake deal made 40 years ago where the executives of the company agreed to not mess around and pay George Strait and to make his own line of hats. And that's it. They literally shook hands, and that's how the deal is done. Now, if it was anybody else, I'd say you better get some lawyers on that. You need about six different contracts. But we're talking about George Strait. You think Resist All's going to crawfish on George Strait? If they want to stay in business, they better not.
1: 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Lows level off around 61 tonight under mainly clear skies. Winds out of the west around 5 miles per hour. Cloudy skies expected tomorrow. High temperatures reach up to 83. Lows dip down to about 63 tomorrow night. Chance of thunderstorms. A mix of clouds and sunshine and dry. Wednesday and Thursday, low 80s. Wednesday, mid 80s by Thursday. A peek at the extended shows, 87 Friday, 86 Saturday, and 83 on Sunday. I'm staff meteorologist Paul Trombley. Currently 81.
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Over the weekend, Tim McGraw took his pawn shop guitar tour to the River Bend Music Center in Cincinnati, Ohio, and was just having a big old Tim McGraw time doing this song. I like it. I love it. Probably his biggest song. One of his biggest songs, anyways. Right in the big fat middle of it, he took a spill and hit the stage pretty hard. He says he's okay, but he likes it a little less now. I'm kidding. He still likes it and loves it.

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1: Enough time to check your phone. ABC News, I'm Chuck Sievertson. Oil prices rose after more attacks between the U.S. and Iran. Gasoline remains high. When asked at the White House about Iran, President Trump called it a failed nation.
2: They don't really know. In my opinion, they don't know who the leader is.
1: The jury's home for the night without a verdict in the Lindsay Clancy murder trial in Plymouth, Massachusetts. Clancy's accused of intentionally killing her three children. Jury deliberations have begun in the Las Vegas trial of Duane Keffe D. Davis for the 1996 murder of Tupac Shakur. Beef prices versus food safety. The Trump administration expected to announce new rules to make it easier for cattle ranchers to process their own meat and sell directly to consumers without USDA inspections. ABC's Allison Kosick.
3: President Trump saying the few companies that control most of the meat processing capacity in the U.S. make up a nasty monopoly. The South Dakota Cattlemen's Association saying food safety is not red tape.
1: This is ABC News. Alleged piracy lawsuit.
4: Sony Music, Warner Chappell, and several other music publishers are suing Anthropic, accusing the artificial intelligence firm of blatant theft of copyrighted works. The lawsuit alleges Anthropic illegally torrented or downloaded songs from the company's catalogs and used that intellectual property to train its AI model, Claude. Songs included in the suit, Ain't No Mountain High Enough, and Eye of the Tiger. In a statement, Anthropic says, we disagree with the publisher's claims, and we intend to defend ourselves robustly in court. Mike Dubosky, ABC News.
1: Health officials in North Carolina are warning people to check in with their doctors after goats from a traveling petting zoo developed rabies. The owner of Farm Adventurous Petting Zoo says she believes a rabid skunk infected them. Symptoms can take weeks or even months to appear. It's rare for people to get rabies, say doctors. Chuck Sievertson, ABC News.
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0: 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Lows level off around 61 tonight under mainly clear skies. Winds out of the west around 5 miles per hour. Cloudy skies expected tomorrow. High temperatures reach up to 83. Lows dip down to about 63 tomorrow night. Chance of thunderstorms. A mix of clouds and sunshine and dry. Wednesday and Thursday, low 80s. Wednesday, mid 80s by Thursday. A peek at the extended shows, 87 Friday, 86 Saturday, and 83 on Sunday. I'm staff meteorologist Paul Trombley. Currently 81.
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1: 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Lows dip down to about 61 tonight under mainly clear skies. Winds out of the southwest around 5 miles per hour. Highs level off around 83 tomorrow. Cloudy. Chance of thunderstorms tomorrow night. Lows around 63. Cloudy skies expected. Highs level off around 81 Wednesday with a slight chance of rain showers. 85, lots of sunshine Thursday. A peek at the extended shows, 87 Friday, 85 Saturday, and 83 on Sunday. I'm staff meteorologist Paul Trombley. Right now, 80.
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